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1: DJ Glenn and family, a pleasant good night. My name is DJ Andrew. Thank you, Minister Chen.
0: Happy birthday.
1: Radio Gospel Trend. Just want to say thank you again.
0: Things come.
1: Want to say a happy blessed, belated birthday to Sister Brenda.
0: Happy birthday to you.
1: I forgot to play something for you in the first hour.
0: And make

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DJ Andrew, thank you very much for your program there. 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Dr. Wayne G, DJ Glenn, and all the family, good evening, good evening. If I haven't called your name, don't think anything for one moment. All right? This evening, our beloved Sister Gray texts me and says she's at a funeral and she's unable to get out. She's a part of the funeral. And so she's going to miss this evening program. I'm sure some of you are missed her as well. So I'm sitting in the gap, as always, right? So I'm going to use this moment to give us an opportunity. The number to call is 718-841-9962. If you'd like to call and share something, maybe a testimony or something that touches you from today's service or whenever, or if you have listened to the program or any other station and you were affected by it, and especially if you're not saved and you'd like to just tell us that you finally gave your heart to the Lord Jesus Christ and you want us to rejoice with you, then you can call 718-841-9962. That's 718-841-9962. Also, if there's a poem that you'd like to read

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So we're going to go. So again, you can call in 718-841-9962 between now and 9 o'clock. All right? And if you like me to play a song for you, you can text at 917-519-6993. I just played a song for my beloved sister Patsy out of Jamaica. And she had requested that from last week, and she called, text back this evening for it. So I couldn't help but play that one for you.

0: Good evening and welcome.
1: Reverend Chin, good evening, sir.
0: Good evening, beloved, good evening. How you do?
1: To God be the glory.
0: Yes.
1: Bless and highly favor.
0: Yes, my dear. Bless.
1: Man, I enjoy your program this evening.
0: Oh, Lord, have mercy.
1: Yes, let me tell you. When I hear the program, I said to the Lord, Jesus, give him strength.
0: Yes.
1: Hold him in the palm of your hand.
0: Yes, sir.
1: Make him do the work that he's doing, because he's blessing so much souls out here.
0: Mm.
1: I really enjoy your program.
0: Wow.
1: I come home early this evening.
0: Yes.
1: And I get a nap of sleep.
0: Uh-huh.
1: And I wake up exactly 6 o'clock.
0: Wow.
1: And I put the phone on.
0: Yes.
1: And let me tell you something, Reverend Chin. The Lord is blessing you.
0: Lord have mercy. Thank you.
1: The Lord is keeping you.
0: Thank you.
1: And I want him to keep this station and make the listeners hear about the goodness of God.
0: That's right.
1: Brother Barrett, come on, and Sister Darna, come on, and let me tell you something, man. It is a blessing.
0: Amen. Amen.
1: It is a blessing. My soul is so blessed by the program.
0: Yes, thank you.
1: I say I'm going to call you, and I'm going to tell you. And I am praying that the Lord will cover you with strength.
0: Yes.
1: And give you finance, money, that you can keep the station going. Because you are blessing a lot of souls out there. The songs, the words from the Bible, it is good. And thank God. Him anoint you, and him appoint you for the purpose.
0: Amen.
1: So keep up the good work, my brother.
0: God bless you.
1: I love you.
0: Love you too.
1: Take care.
0: God bless you. Yes, ma'am.
1: And it's long time I do not hear my anthem, so I'll be listening for it this evening.
0: All right, okay, I will. All right.
1: Okay, sir. Thank you so very much, Reverend Chin.
0: God bless you.
1: And you have a good one. And Lord, pouring down blessing over your life, my brother, and your family life. And just make him do what he have to do with you.
0: Thank you. Thank you. God
1: yes,
0: bless you.
1: Yes, sir. You're welcome.
0: Thank
1: bye-bye.
0: You. Bye-bye.
2: To walk yes. on water.
0: 718-841-9962.
2: And my mind stayed on you.
0: It is Radio Gospel Train.
2: I know.

Sister Bev, Sister Chong, Sister Maxwell, good evening. Sister Maurice, how are you? Sister Graham, Sister Shirley, Sister Brenda, good evening. Sister Sandra.

0: the young Matthew.
1: I want to walk on water.
0: Golden Princess, good evening.
1: I want to walk on water.
0: Bless you guys, God bless you. Sister Edwards, good evening. Brother Edwards, good evening. It's Radio Gospel Train. Mercy!

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This program is all about the body, soul, and spirit. You're here from 6 till 10. Sister Bourne, good evening. Are you feeling good, everybody? Jesus has been good to me. Is he to you?

0: Good evening and welcome.
1: Minister Tim. Good night.
0: Good night.
1: Sister Chong calling.
0: Sister Chong, welcome. Lord of mercy. Glad to have you.
1: Yes. Thank you very much.
0: Uh-huh.
1: I would like to read you another poem, if I may.
0: I would love to hear another poem from you. So you may.
1: Okay. Okay. Let me make myself comfortable.
0: That's all right.
1: Okay. This one is... I'm sorry. This poem is saying that we must communicate. We must talk until there are no more words. We must explain until everything is understood. We must be honest until nothing is hidden. We must listen until everything has been said. We must question so that we know why. We must be fair so that everyone's basic needs are met. If there is no communication, there will be no bond. If there is no bond, there will be no friendship. God bless you, Minister Chin.
0: Wow. Wow. Thank you, my beloved. Thank you. I love it.
1: Enjoy the music.
0: And I love it too.
1: Yes.
0: I love your poem. Yeah. And don't stay away with your poem. And anything,
1: right.
0: Anything the Lord laid on your heart. I never say anything you fix on your heart. I say anything the Lord laid on your heart.
1: Right.
0: Come bless us with it. You hear?
1: All right. All the best.
0: And keep the phone number live. It's working. God bless you.
1: Yes, ma'am. Yes, ma'am. All the best.
0: All right, dear heart. Take care.
1: All right.
2: I call.

worries and worriations. These were so plentiful in our past. You know that black men and black women got on slave ships together. We laid down in the filthy hatches together. We stood up later together on auction blocks together. We got up before sunrise and slept after sunset together. It was always together. We have to look at that very seriously these days to wonder why aren't we together.

0: they have to be remembered. They sung some simple songs. They could have in their songs asked for shelter, because sometimes they had nothing over their heads. They could have asked for food, because they had nothing in their pots. They could have asked for clothes.
1: Good evening, welcome.
2: Good evening, Minister Chin. How are you doing, bro?
1: I am doing very well. This is my brother Leonard, man. Glad to have you.
2: Yeah. Yes, I'm good. I'm good, man. I'm happy to be here.
1: Yes, man. Yes, man.
2: Yeah, I'm happy to be here.
1: Your last.
2: Listen, you friend from all anger and your team.
1: Yes, man. Yes, man.
2: Yeah, well, I like the charge that is going on, you know, man. Mm. You in these times, you have to be equipped.
1: Yeah, that's right.
2: We have to be equipped. The church have to be equipped because the opposer is very strategic.
1: That's right.
2: In what he's doing, and very, very, very little leaders are taking note of the way or the

0: the good relationship within the church, within the body of Christ.
1: Yes.
0: So we have to be aware and, you know, help those that are really weak and not have the knowledge, that the appearance of the enemy, because the enemy is really appearing among people who are weak.
1: Yes.
0: You understand? So we have to really take time out with them and take time with them.
1: Yes.
0: Take time with them. I found out that's what is really doing, you know, in these times of, but we are aware, you know, Minister Chin.
1: Yes.
0: We
1: yes.
0: are aware.
1: Yes.
0: We are who are senior dear have to be aware.
1: That's right.
0: And we can see it. We prepare. But it's just like the there are weak people, weak saints, that not really say that they are not really on the right track. But what really happened is that you have to be energized in these times to deal with the appearance of the enemy.
1: Yes.
0: And Bible remind us in Colossians chapter 3 verse 16 that we have to prepare with the word.
1: Study.
0: So that when the enemy comes, yeah man, so that when the enemy comes, we can manage.
1: Yes.
0: Whatever he's coming with.
1: Yes.
0: Yeah. Because these days, you know, if it's not at the workplace, it's home.
1: Mm.
0: If it's not in the home, he's on the street.
1: Yes.
0: You understand? So we have to be armored. The
1: yes.
0: Bible is clear that we should put on the whole armor of God, that we may be able to stand against the wiles of the devil when the evil days come.
1: That's right.
0: And certainly,
1: yes,
0: certainly we are
1: we'll
0: living
1: come.
0: In very evil days.
1: Yes.
0: You understand? Evil days. But you see, as long as you are on the whole armor, we are on the whole armor. Minister Chin, let me tell you something. The devil does not stand a chance, man.
1: Not at all.
0: Days gone. When the church, the Bible clear in Acts chapter 17, verse 6, said the church turned the world upside down. Those days they didn't have the media and all those things. You understand?
1: Right.
0: People have to travel miles, people have to spend months because to communicate from country to country. No, it's just one tip on the phone.
1: Yes.
0: Just one tip
1: yes.
0: on the phone. And we connected we distant away from each other. So all we had to do now is to make use of this opportunity to turn the world around. If the Bible said that we can. We are here to change things.
1: Yes.
0: We are here to we are world changers. We are miracle worker. You understand? And God, the power of God is still existed.
1: That's right.
0: As back in the days. So we the church can be effective if we stick to the word of God.
1: Yes.
0: When we stick to the word of God, you know, there's nothing impossible.
1: That's right.
0: Nothing impossible whatsoever. You understand? The Bible is clear that in St. John chapter 16, St. John 15 verse 16, he said, he have chosen us, not we have chosen him.
1: Yes.
0: Probably if we choose him,
1: we would
0: give up.
1: Uh-huh.
0: But we would let go, we would give up.
1: Mm-hmm.
0: But he chose us.
1: That's
0: the Bible
1: right.
0: declared in Revelation chapter 12:11, they said we overcome
1: by the,
0: we overcome
1: yes.
0: the devil, the adversary, by the blood of the Lamb and
1: that's
0: by the
1: right.
0: word of our testimony.
1: Testimony, yes.
0: I can tell you, Minister Chin, people right now give up on me and think I would never come back. because of some situation, misunderstanding, allegation. When people can damage your career by telling lie and allegation, you know, can damage and destroy your career, you know.
1: Yes.
0: But the thing about it is that what happened is when people saying things, I live by the word. Live on the word.
1: Stay with God.
0: So what? When they think that they are destroying me, they are building me.
1: Pity they know
0: that when they are making the allegation, I am studying the word how to attack the enemy and defeat the enemy.
1: Yes.
0: You understand? The Bible clear in St. Luke chapter 4, verse 4, it said, man shall not live by bread alone, but by every word that proceeded out of the mouth of God. So if when people say bad things, I just look into the way of Jesus anger situation. If we follow Jesus carefully, we can defeat the enemy at any means and cause.
1: Yes.
0: In Matthew chapter 5, he said, you know, bless them that curse you. Do good to them that hate you and despitefully use you, and said all manner of evil against your family. He said, rejoice and be exceedingly glad, because great shall your reward in heaven. Great.
1: I'm glad when others come and say it. You know, I'm glad when you guys come and say it. You have your own experience. Yeah, you know, and hold your peace. You know, the enemy cannot win. Greater is he that is in you than he that is in the world. Stand your ground.
0: Let me tell you something. At some point, I think that Christians should not stick and go to affliction and all those things. Back in days, as a young man growing up, and people, when people are afflicted, people would say, why? It is sin and it curse and all of them things. Until I read Psalms 34, verse 19, it said, many are the affliction of the righteous, but the Lord delivers out of them all.
1: Yes.
0: Those are the words that kept me. When people pass bad remarks about me, I live in Jeremiah 29:11-12. He said, he knows the thought that he thinks towards us, thought of good and not of evil, to give us a hope and a future. You understand? I live on the word. Philippians chapter 1, verse 6, he said, he who begin a good work in me is able to complete or continue until the very end.
1: Mm-hmm.
0: You understand? The Bible is clear. When you live on the word, you know that God who chose you and begin a work in you. When you stand on solid foundation, you know, Mr. Chin, nobody, when you're building a building, when you're making the builder is building a building and he starts on solid foundation, you know, it's hard for it to move, you know.
1: That's right.
0: You understand? It's hard for it, and you will have a strong structure. It doesn't matter what is up on the top, what storm comes. You understand? It's on solid foundation. And that foundation will survive. The building will survive because it's on a solid foundation. In such thing, people are putting their hopes in these days in seeking wrong source for comfort, for wealth, for position. Wrong source. Witchcraft and iniquity are so popular in these days, and we can identify. You see, on the street, Minister Chin, I tell you, I have people to encounter with every day. People like those mix up in certain type of things, and you know, if you are not grounded, sometimes the things that they say, you would believe the things that they're covered under certain things, and their success. Because they're mixed up in certain things, and they're going places. And if you're not strong in the Lord, they would convince you, because you see they're prospering their evil ways. What the Bible is clear that we should not watch the wicked who prosper in their evil ways. Psalm 73. He said, because their end is coming. Minister Chin.
1: Yes, ma'am.
0: It's a perilous time we're living, brother. Perilous, I can tell you. And you know, one of the worst things is that the youths in these days are so caught up in it. They're caught up, they're carried away by these things. They believe because they see their friend mixed up and they say, you know, wearing a rear chain, you understand? And they go certain places and use certain things. One day I was taking some student from one point to another. I won't say where it is or which school it is. And let me tell you something, the youth them have this cologne. They have this cologne and spraying on themselves and going places to take up things. Say when they use a cologne, the manager of the store wouldn't find out. And that's what the youth are.

0: have to call them sometimes. Minister Tinel, I take time out in counseling young people and sharing with young people more than I work at my days. What I earn to the day, you know,
1: yeah.
0: More than half. You understand? Because the youth, because of the youth in these days, Minister Tin, they are carried away, easily carried away. Easily, and no, most of the parents, they don't know, they know what they send out their children and what they're mixing up with, you know. Youth have influence and strong influence and others, you know. And some parents send out them good picnic, and when them send out them good picnic, they believe a good picnic in the yard with them. Their influence, their friend, influence them to involve in certain things and mix up in certain things. And back in the days, I think I used to see it's only adult mix up in certain things. But nowadays, Minister Chin, the youth, them, I mean young youth, taking on certain things in their body. It would surprise them, Minister Chin.
2: Well, as your writer says, we are living in perilous times, and things are really, the enemy's at work. He's attacking the home, he's attacking the families, he's attacking the young people today through the different awareness, you know, and what we think is good for them to be aware of also could be their demise. So you're right on point, and the child of God has to hold to stand in the Lord and keep their whole ground, you know. And and thank you for your testimony to us.
0: Many parents nowadays have to, I would encourage parents nowadays to supervise their children, same as proper supervision and their children, because they send them out and they don't know what they're mixed up in.
2: Right. So I know that's a big subject we could talk on, because I know parents who tell you that they're doing their best, and we know some parents are doing their best, but the enemy, as you rightly started out, is very cunning and sharp, and poor the parents. I'm telling you, it's a hard road to travel. So we need not just the parents has to set that great foundation from early to be able to keep up. If that foundation is not set, it's difficult to break that. Only God can step in and break that tree that is already grown. But we encourage our parents to, if they can't manage on their own, send their children to school, Sunday school, you know, send them to service so that somebody else can plant good seed within their early life. That is very important. And many of us have gotten that in our early days that caused us to be who we are today.
0: Exactly.
2: You know, so there's a great challenge, because a lot of the parents not going to church and a lot of them not sending their children to church. So it's a big challenge, but that's what the enemy wants. And that's why we are here hoping that one day, for some reason or somehow, they turn to a channel and they come upon this one and something is being said, a song is being played, and it just touches their heart. And a matter of fact, the Spirit of the Lord touches their heart through that song and draws them. So that's one of our, we are praying that would happen, you know. But we continue to sow the seed, you know, and hoping that it falls on some good ground right here on Radio Gospel Train Central 96.3 FM, Adoration Gospel Praise Radio. Yes, brother.
0: Strong team, Minister Chin.
2: Yes.
0: Strong team. When you think about yourself, Dr. Wangie, Brother Gary, and the Essence, and a dozen Saint Kitts, and all over the world, man, I believe it's a team. It's a strong team,
2: yes.
0: And God is doing something marvelous in these days.
2: Yes.
0: As the Bible clearly said, He poured out His Spirit upon all flesh.
2: Yes,
0: all flesh, brother.
2: So
0: we're seeing it.
2: So let's keep praying,
0: big
2: brother.
0: Big up yourself and
2: thank you.
0: Big up yourself and big up the whole family.
2: Yes,
0: Central,
2: man.
0: Everybody, Caribbean H, everybody. Yeah, man. Bless up.
2: God bless you, my brother, and keep praying one for the other.
0: Yeah.
2: Bless your heart.
0: Yeah, man. Yeah, man. You. Yeah. Thank you.

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0: Adoration Gospel.
1: Go off the song and watch me fly.
0: Praise Radio.
1: Those who thought I would have died.
0: Those streaming Radio Gospel Train. Good evening, everybody. It's Radio Gospel Train, man. I can tell you. Mercy. Somebody said musically let him go.

0: 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Good evening.
1: Good evening, Minister Phil.
0: Good evening, my beloved. Who is this?
1: Sister Jazz.
0: Sister Jazz, welcome. Glad to have you.
1: How are you?
0: I'm very well, thank you.
1: I'm here from evening, searching. Can't get the number that they give out, and when I don't search, I say, go back in the phone again. And see if you not see.
0: Uh-huh.
1: And me go back in the phone and see your picture. And say, see me, man. How are you, sir?
0: Praise the Lord, man. Praise the Lord. God is so good, man. God is so good.
1: Yes, sir.
0: You're still here.
1: Can I sing a verse of a song?
0: Me don't like you if you sing all the whole song if possible, but sing your verse then, no?
1: All right.

0: me.
1: Let him lead me where he will.
0: I will go.
1: I will go
0: without complaining.
1: Without a murmur.
0: Yes, sir.

0: His name, humble ourself, seek His face, then well, all what is going on now, God wants us to forgive sometime.
1: Yes.
0: Forgive ourselves, because sometimes we do something and we need to forgive ourselves and ask God to forgive us. If we don't forgive ourselves, then God not going to forgive us.
1: Yes.
0: So here is my few little, my testimony tonight. I know that I am drawing nearer to God.
1: Amen.
0: Because He is my Savior. He is my rock, my shield, and my buckler.
1: Yes.
0: Thank you. And God bless all of you guys.
1: Thank
0: God
1: you too.
0: God bless Uncle Angie.
1: Yes.
0: God bless servant leader.
1: Yes.
0: God bless evangelist Carl.
1: Yes.
0: God bless Edwards and all of them people.
1: God bless
0: Brother
1: you.
0: Gary, he make me laugh a morning time.
1: Uh-huh.
0: So till.
1: Uh-huh.
0: Me tell him what they say, me have to confess to him.
1: Yes.
0: But I test him, did I test out Jamaican people? Because him come from Jamaica, and him know Jamaican people no stand foolishness.
1: Uh-huh.
0: Right? And him, I tell you, say, he make me laugh a man in times of tea.
1: And you need like a laughter sometimes? Yes.
0: Yes, me call him, me text him and tell him morning sometime. But sometimes me need something, me not really have the time, not him to call Uncle Engine or DSM.
1: Uh-huh.
0: But when the time come, me give them a prep, you know?
1: Yes, yes.
0: So, me glad for you, and me ask God to continue to bless you, that you come.

I must have the Savior with me. You know, she sound like Sister Dawn. That's how Sister Dawn sound when she sing. That's how Sister Monica sound when she sing to Sister Monica. But also, she reminds

because I was driving past Jericho Turnpike. And actually, just where I used to take her to work every 2 weeks. And man, everything was just fresh. Everything was just fresh. So when I passed Jericho Turnpike at that particular location, there goes my mom. And some of the places there that I would drive, when I'm taking her, she would say, turn there. And in those days, we didn't have the GPS, and we never had much of ways of finding your way around unless you use a map. But she would tell me, and she don't drive, and she would tell me to drive there. I said, how do you know this? She said, yeah, but you just drive there, you'll get there. And I was just seeing her yesterday, and she just got into my heart. So now I listen to Sister Joss singing, I must have the Savior with me, for I dare not walk alone. I must feel his presence near me, and his arms around me thrown. Then my soul shall fear no ill. Let him lead me where he will. I will go without a murmur. You know, and I, I,

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1: I can imagine
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1: Oh Lord
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1: He hurt bad
0: الكبال هاي الكبال
1: Oh Lord
0: ذبح للكبال
1: Is music in Israel a gospel train Well guess what God is gonna fix it for you He's gonna fix

This is knowledge. This is knowledge. They got borrow. We got a God who says he's going to supply all our needs according to his riches in glory. He's not poor. Whatever it is.

0: mercy. 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
1: Back from the top.
2: Have mercy, Minister Chinwe. 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

Nurse Greg, good evening. My sister Norma, good evening. All my sisters, man, John, good evening. The children. Andre Paul. John Floyd. Yes, sir. It is Radio Gospel Train.

While she was fixing supper, and he handed her a piece of paper that he'd been writing on. And after wiping her hands on her apron, she took the letter in her hands and she read it. And this is what it said. For mowing the yard, $5. And for making up my own bed this week, $1. Going to the store, 50 cents. And for playing with little brother while you went shopping, 25 cents. Taking out the trash, $1. And for getting a good report card, $5. Raking the yard, $2. Total home, $14.75. When she looked at him standing there expecting, and a thousand memories began to flash through her mind. So she picked up the pen, turned the letter over, and this is what she wrote to that little boy.

Yes, my friends, I was one of those broken vessels, dejected and despair. 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

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And give us this day our daily bread, and forgive us our trespasses, as we forgive them that trespass against us. 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

0: Hey, welcome back to GOD Radio, the home of reggae gospel. And right now we have with us in the studio for the third time, Mr. DJ Nicholas Anderson.
1: Well, you don't know, we're back in studio and it's like the third time again, busting the first, the second and the third rhyme again, flying to new heights like it's bird time again. And I realize many are like wolf in sheep's clothing. I call them my mother.
0: Hey, I love your rhyme in prime time for the third time. I don't mind because no crime. You hear them lyrics to Nicholas. Anyway, Nicholas, tell me something. I hear now you have this whole family going on, like you got some kids. What's going on?
1: Yeah, man, God bless me with a beautiful daughter called Naomi and a son called Malachi. I tell him that Jesus Christ are the truth and I'm a lion. He must serve Christ and not that other guy and keep praising the other night.
0: Hey, wow, Nicholas, you still got the rhymes, although you're getting old.
1: Hold on. Don't believe you disrespecting me by calling me a old man. And look at this. When I came in this studio, look how it smell, and I didn't call you a foul man.
0: Ha, Nicholas, come on, man. That smell means I'm finger-licking good. Anyway, Nicholas, tell me something. I hear you have a new album. What's the name?
1: Well, let me ask you this question. The first album was called On The Shout, the second called Louder Than Ever, and the third called School of Volume. Tell me what you think I would call the name of this fourth album.
0: Come on, crikey, Gov. You really want me to name this album for you? Well, if I was to name this album, I'd call it something like Go Get Your Ears Checked, or something like
2: Me Deaf, you know.
0: Or go get an ear doctor. Hey, that's it. Let's call it the odd.

are the first and the last. You are King of all kings, Lord of all lords, conquering Lion of the tribe of Judah. We glorify your name, for thou alone art worthy.

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Their success didn't come from talent alone. It came from their relentless commitment to their craft, their vision, and their purpose. Fear is the greatest enemy of commitment. Fear of failure. Fear of judgment. Fear of the unknown. But here's the truth. Fear is a liar. The only way to conquer it is to face it head on. Let your commitment be the light that guides you through the darkness. Setbacks are inevitable. You will face obstacles. You will experience failure. But these are not signs to quit. They're signs to push harder. Every setback is a setup for a comeback. In a world full of distractions, staying committed is harder than ever. But you must learn to tune out the noise and focus on what truly matters. Your commitment is your shield against the distractions that try to steal your attention. That first step is always the hardest, but it's the most important. Once you take it, momentum begins to build, and with momentum comes progress. Procrastination is the thief of time and the enemy of commitment. It's the voice that says, "I'll do it tomorrow," but tomorrow never comes. The time to start is now. Don't wait for the perfect moment. It doesn't exist. Once you start, keep going. Momentum is a powerful force that can carry you through even the toughest times. The key is consistency, showing up every day, no matter what. 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What you do every day matters more than what you do occasionally. 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Set milestones. 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Every victory is a testament to your commitment and hard work. Acknowledge your progress and use it as fuel to keep going. Reflect on the challenges you faced and the lessons you've learned. Challenges are opportunities for growth. And every lesson learned makes you better prepared for the road ahead. As you reflect, recommit to your goals. Let the progress you've made so far drive you to push even harder. Your journey is far from over. Keep going. Keep growing.

Morning, good morning, good morning. Hey, hey. Let me go call Mr. Monday now and tell him, yo, me not lying. The man, turn up the radio. I want to say good morning to Mr. Alan. On the inside that good morning to you, sir. Beautiful, beautiful. Love that testimony there. And Lord, you can take me. Beautiful, beautiful. If you miss Mr. Alan's show this morning, wanna give up. You have to, if you don't have the app, wanna give up. You can just turn it up on your bed, you know. Oh, Lord. Turn it up on your bed. To me. That's all you have to do. Hey, you come on Monday from 5 a.m. to 6. But, and when I say the man is loud, the man is loud. Yeah, man, you can always. Good morning, Sister Nicole. Good morning, Sister Norma. Good morning, Sister Christine. And good morning, Sister Chinny. Auntie Camille, good morning. Sister Susie M. Shines bright. Let me pull up at one of my favorite grave trailers. Good morning. I'm over here at Caribbean Radio, HD4.com. 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That's the home page of the Brother Gary Morning Show. Not the home page, the home page of Caribbean Radio. That's where I'm at right now. I tell some people good morning. Again, good morning, Auntie Norma. Good morning. Again, bro, brogary.com. Good morning to my TikTokers. Good morning to Auntie Tanisha Starr. Good morning to Sister Jackie, which is the lady who take care of my TikTok. Good morning to Auntie. Good morning, girl. Lord, you can reach down and touch a place on the inside that no human could ever. If it's your first, I want to say welcome. Good morning.

like bad. Yo, listen, let me start the music and tell you. Gonna have to download the app. Yo, the man, come on. Hey, the testimony there. God is good. Serious. And good morning. Can I? Me need to talk to you around 7 o'clock during the news. Me call you at 7. Yes, sir. But again, he's on Caribbean Radio, and somebody call me look while and say, does he used to be on? They asked me first station. This man used to be on Gospel J. Me say yes. Does he used to be on Love FM? Me say, I don't know. And then me realize, say yes, he used to be on Love FM. But thank God he's here with us Monday from 5 a.m. to 6, and I think he's on. Let me tell you when he on again. I think a Thursday night. Let me say for Thursday. Hold on. Let me say for Thursday. You're going to look at the schedule on Caribbean Radio, HD4.com, and tell you now. Hold on. Let me look on the schedule and tell you now. When he's on 7 days schedule, you can just press on 7 days and you see when he on. And yeah, hold on. Let me tell you now. When he on again, this lady said, I used to listen to him, Brother Gay, when I was living in Jamaica. Now she live in Baltimore. Hold on, let me look on Wednesday. Let me see if I Wednesday and come on. Hold on. Wednesday and come on, 10 p.m. to 11, Wednesday night. Because you can go up on the website, you know. Let me tell you what the best thing for you. Go on Caribbean Radio. Meet up on Caribbean Gospel HD. Meet up on Caribbean Gospel. Because when you go up on the website, you will see all the stations on them. I'm going to press on Caribbean Gospel HD. I'm going to press 7 day schedule. When you press the 7 day schedule, it tell you. You can say Monday through Saturday to Sunday. Easy. All right? That's the way to go on there. And you can say, go on Caribbean Gospel HD. Press on 7 days. And if you press on day today, it'll show you today alone. And if you press on 7 day, yeah, that's how I do it. And then we press home. And when you press home, it take you back to the original page. Good morning. That was a class. Simple and sweet. Lady Andrea, good morning. Brother Alan. Hey, thank you, sir. I'm not lying. Last week, you're going with yourself. This week, let me tell you the truth. This week, me just check your number, look while. And you went up 39 people today. Yeah. That means that some people tell some people about your show. Some people tell some people about your show. And then come back in. 39 extra people tune in this morning. Keep it up. Great, my boss. Hey, may I go send you one text and tell me what you think? Please, tell me what you think now. Now ask your question.

Yo, me not tell no untruth. Caribbean Radio is firing people, and 10 cylinder this morning. Good morning. Moses, as they went through the wilderness of sin. Original to the share, good morning. Lord, let me go over YouTube TV. And on my-

My friends in West Palm Beach, good morning. Port St. Lucie, good morning. Vero Beach, good morning. Fort Pierce. Oh, you're been all alive. You see them there at Fort Pierce, I did some promotion. Bigger people, Island people, they live at Fort Pierce. Especially them Jamaicans. Good morning.

0: Give me charge. Good morning. I got good news for you, man. Hey, this Wednesday morning, you're going to tune in Wednesday.
1: They let radio feel, sound like radio. Oh my God, there's no good morning, Brother Gary. Let me tell you something, Brother Roy and Lady Effie. They let radio feel, sound like radio. Oh my God, there's no way an hour could suit this couple. They are just real as they come.
0: Good morning. I mean, I want to start the brother with a sister Effie argument. Nobody don't know rush me, don't fight me. I get more than 11 texts about the same thing, and we not about that. Uno na Captain Real Moby, a good morning to you. Ladies and gentlemen, let me now make a distract me this morning. Focus, Brother Gary. So listen now. Brother the good. Yo, let me tell you something. What's his name is on vacation, Brother Joe. He'll be back next week. So me just ask Brother Alan for filling Wednesday and Friday, and the man does tell me yes. So anybody who want to hear him, go tune in Monday, go tune in Wednesday, 5 to 6, Friday, 5 to 6. Download the Caribbean Radio app, and we hear him. What a team we got left, man. Uno nah mess up me this morning for Sammy go quarrel, say, me I talk too much. Uno go leave me. Uno nah mess me up. Leave that. Good morning. Ladies and gentlemen, big things is happening right here on Caribbean Radio. Why would I give you look good, man? Jesus and peace. You'll be fresh like an enemy baby bottom. The boy clean like an enemy baby bottom. No stress. Kude. Kude. Yo, watch it. Jesus Christ. Kude. Good morning. Brother Clifton. Hey, brother Larry from Jersey. Good morning to Sister Larry. Good morning. Jesus! No, I'm not telling a lie. Because wife and tell her, I say, girl, I think you have to look me back. I think you have to look me over again. No, sir. One man is supposed to look so good. Watch your man. No stress. Right then, me dead, tell me, all right. No stress. Good day. Me feels clean like any baby bottom. I want to say good morning to Central 96.3. Good morning. When you wake up, and you wake up with no stress. Nothing nah bother you. You just get up and feeling good. Good morning. Watch me artist. Watch me artist. Good morning. Yo, that girl, yeah? Me I bring her for 2027. Sister Melrose, good morning to you. Auntie Jackie, me clean like whistle. No, say me clean like baby bottom. And put your

Good morning, yeah, good morning. Good morning, Miss Shamika Emmons. Yo, me not like you see that girl there? Yeah? I'm going to tell you one day to Spash. Shamika Emmons, good morning to you and the family. Yo. Every Emmons me know can sing. You know what Emmons are there? She got potent to the worship center. She got to sing this Saturday night. The Lord, my God.

Ladies and gentlemen, when you can wake up and you can book every praise house right back until December. Yesterday I was listening to the radio on Saturday. Yo, I want big up Saturday broadcasters, Saturday team. I want big up Sunday team. Yo, I want big up Friday team. What a perfect radio. Big up Mr. Tenny Miller. Big up all of who start for the first time back this week. What a radio. Talk it truth. Talk it truth. Serious. What a radio. New York to Fort Lauderdale. Let me put in Fort Lauderdale. I'm going to buy Dr. Wayne G ticket now because he's coming in for prayers. PBI. Let me say PBI change. DGT, me soon president. Doc, me soon sort out your date. Me soon fix up your date. Good morning, let me go look for Dr. Wayne G ticket and buy it here now. Because the weekend you go crazy. Yo.

0: Do you believe that this morning? Good morning, good morning, good morning, good morning.
1: From the dust of the earth, he formed me. I'm fallen, but I'm so glad he

0: follow up by that song. I'm going to pick up everybody with the pan. Caribbean Radio HD TikTok. Big up and telling us, sat the gun, you guys create history. The page never get 54. What is up, name follower the first time? But that's why I'm big up everybody who joined me and sat the water piece or something. But that's why I'm big up and telling you, if you come back this morning, down there, but that's why I'm telling you, thank you. Big up all of who find me. Big up all of who we 74 download after app happening on Saturday. What a blessing, man. 74 people during my 9 to 11 program. Hello, good morning.
1: Morning, morning. Blessed morning to the family. You know.
0: Morning, my church.
1: Rising up onto the light and sunshine. You play some big shoes, brother G.
0: So, listen
1: to the word, you know, brother. Pastor.
0: There's some there this morning, no me charge. What about you? On the weekend?
1: Everything blessing us. Wolf a cookout, weekend, tired. I'm going to start 7 o'clock in the morning, you know.
0: Cha-cha. Big up, mama for me now, big up the family, you know, brother. Good morning to you, yes, sir.
1: One on check. From 5 o'clock down, I work from 5, you know.
0: Cha-cha. Oh, you mean? One more time for you again. Keep it lucky, yes, sir. Oh, you mean? All the way.
2: Good morning. You're playing my favorite song them this morning. My God have mercy. Have you been to the Potter's house? Jesus, my God. Thank you, brother. Thank you, brother. Thank you, brother.
0: I want to say good morning to Divine Worship Center family. Good morning. Morning.
3: Jesus.
0: Auntie Jean, good morning.
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0: Alright, so listen now. May I look 20 people this morning. Do me a beg no, from my heart. 20 people. If you text me and send me. Ivan, this Goy Boy not coming at town this Saturday alongside Michael Reed and Leroy Smith from Grace Trillers. May have 20 tickets. I may beg some people for us. May they have 25 and 5 gone already. May I beg some people for us to sell me $40 that me can just pay for them and give them well. Because some still, when me have a little attitude now. When somebody give me a ticket for sell, when I give them back a ticket, we just sell them off. We just sell them off. So may I beg 20 people. I hear the good news. Anywhere in the world you're there, no, you have to text me. Anywhere in the world you're there, me'll give you. You can get a link for watch a show online. So you know, I just pay for your ticket, I don't get nothing. Me'll give back something. Me'll give me go to my number, 20 people. Me I beg on you. That's all me have left, 20 tickets. And if you have anybody where you want to give up, me have some people more want to give you. Know. 20 tickets, me I beg on you. 20 people for those. Me I beg on you $40. Me come out and tell you straight. I will not trick nobody. I'm a Guna link. Saturday, I go text me. Me a player. A big concert at Port St. Lucie Worship Center. Michael Reed. Evangelist Goldburn Wissikin. Come Costa Rica. Pay for one. Or two. Are you artists? Me a ballin' out this morning. Me a beg 20 people to text me by my cell phone. And say, me better give you. Can the latest you have to pay me is by Friday. Because me have to carry people the money give them Saturday. Me a start with the church, you know. Then give me 25 tickets and me I sell them off. When me I keep my show, me I give them ticket too. And they have to, then can I give out a ticket. Yes, me I tell them. I deal with the churches them now, you know. You give me a ticket for sale, carry ready, I go sell them off. Don't that fear enough? All of who agree with us, right, number one. When the church I keep them concert and we support them, me I sell off them ticket. And yeah, me I go tell the church anything I do now, make sure you have it online because we have a major people listening all over the world. Yo, and the campaign start today. Today we have start promote all over the world. So please, me a beg no. Yo, me want to show up, but we can't tell about it until those who get the flyer know about it already. Jesus, thank you, Lord. Praise house, we can't talk about that yet. Can I get 20 people that text me and say, me, be soon zelly, and just ask me why the Zell or the Cash App. If anybody want to pay for 4 or 5 or 6 or 10, you can do. But me have 20 tickets and me just want to sell them. Please, me a beg you know. 20 people. Just tell me, text me and say me. I don't leave the cup. Okay. Text me and say me. I write to one person, say me there, and you can't text me for the Cash App or the Zelle. You can't text me for the Cash App or the Zelle. And if you're there, Palm Beach, and you want to go, you can't come in at the radio bus, come up here. We have a bus, we have a van, a leave, sitting and leave Palm Beach. You can't come on the van, come at the concert. Yeah, good morning. Just text me right now, 305-305-6494. And then Saturday, you text me at 6 o'clock, and me give you the link. Saturday, you text me at 6 o'clock, and me give you the link. The first 20 people will text me and say, me, do me a beggar now. Pay for one night ticket. Hello, good morning. 20 people will text me and say, me, do me a beggar now. Pay for one night ticket. Hello, good morning. Don't that fear enough? Me support that church, yeah.

0: Lord. God, minister, ask you please to continue being a blessing in a bread. This man may come and work in and God said, I got to show off on you today. God said, I got to show off on you today. God said, I got to show off on you. God said, I got to show off on you. God said, I got to show off on you today. Ladies and gentlemen, in all my life and doing radio, I have never seen nothing like this. God put some people in place upon the radio. And sometimes God does some movements and I say, God, where are the man? Yo, you hear the girl that come on Saturday, Friday morning? Anybody hear the girl that come on Friday morning? Auntie Dan! Jesus! Auntie Dan! You couldn't tell me say my father move. My father gonna live in Maryland. Them say, send fire, come give me a give to wall up here. We have church up here. We boast it up here. We have good church without a bad mind. We no bad mind people no, they have upper Maryland. Good morning. Jesus. Jesus. Good morning, sir. So when is something on, me see the something on, I me see myself on Caribbean Gospel HD. I me see on Caribbean Radio HD. So that's good, but we're not going to be happy about the website, it's good. So that's good then.
1: Okay. Eh? That's good.
0: All right.
1: Because before you said it wasn't working.
0: But it's at work now. So everybody are up and running. So when you turn on, everybody won.
1: So if that's the case, then just start to them later.
0: All right, sir. Good morning. That's and everything.
1: I'm just going to stop with the house first.
0: Eh?
1: Start with the dials first.
0: All right, so everything I run good, everything perfect, and everything. The weekend was great. We now no issue, no Alexa, no drop, no website, no drop. Everything run perfect. Great weekend.
1: Alexa, no drop?
0: No, me not get the drop ins. Mm-hmm. I mean, let me say drop. It run for 5 hours. I think I just quiet it. It get quiet and just. It run 5-6 hours. I mean, not think nobody. Yeah, I that me think. Yeah, one drop.
1: No, I'm gonna leave my one around this morning. So I'm gonna go back home and see if it stop or not.
0: All right. No, my one run for around 6 hours. I'm gonna give a rat after that. So everything up on the right track. And good morning. So, and Mayu, turn. Mm-hmm. I'm gonna tell you something. For turn off in the one on computer. Can you turn on you? You turn on something. I'm gonna still hear you or something. But later on when you come in from work, we will go through that. And good morning. Big up, big up the iPhone app. Me think I are pushing numbers on the iPhone app. That's Android Nugget paper. Cause actually, you have iPhone. Me think I are pushing numbers.
1: Must say the iPhone come out like
0: a. No, me I tell my wife say me not if you say I'm an engineer. I press the number on the iPhone app where we have so much and we have left over 17,000 download. Yo, me kind of. Same one number. Last time I look at 57,000. No, sir. Me kind of. Me think that Uno has stifled the Android app. Me think of you.
1: Oh, man. No, sir.
0: See, you thought people have iPhone?
1: You'd be surprised.
0: Cha-cha. Thank you, sir. That was my engineer me I talked to. And we're making some changes. And nobody's just. We are going to turn on something. We'd have tried to turn it on where. When you if you drop it does connect you back automatically. Me now if you connect nobody again. Much money that cost me a month for maintain that. I'm gonna stay there. Good morning. They gotta tell Daddy Style them. Oh, Daddy Style they're not dropping. But we have the broadcaster them work for them house, them have lot of dropping. So we have fixed that. I'm just want if you hear me so excited, me just happy what God is doing through this radio and the moves he's making. Anybody lady will come on Friday morning. Anybody here? Yo, I'm if you tell you no. Good morning to everybody. Yo, you can't believe your God so good. You can't believe your God so good. So like all them tickets they done, I'm done sell ticket. Me no ticket left. Me can't go one good news. One the big yeah, like all ticket ain't done. Me no more ticket. Anybody want one? You can call me if they are Port St. Lucie, you want one. Or if they are Palm Beach, you come and you want a ticket.

0: me and say me a go no one, me a give you some ticket. I mean just want to tell you about say, thank you, no, sir. Appreciate you, you know. Let me drop a song for you. Let me drop a song for you. Hold on there. Let me drop a song for you this morning. Let me drop a song for you.
1: Follow me. I'm falling.
0: Let me play around 5 songs for you, Panda Tune. Panda, from the brother here. Evangelist Goldburn is coming in this Saturday. What a concert. Yo, let me talk. Lord, me can't hold no longer. Ladies and gentlemen, Praise House is back. Praise House is back. And it a keep a Royal Palm Beach Civic Center. Ladies and gentlemen, every Praise House date book up until December. Big up all the DJ them who are get their money now from Caribbean Radio. Everybody book, Wayne G book, GK book, Marvin book, Billy Slaughter book, Posse Boy Flight book, TC Flex book. By now on weekend, you can go up on the page and see which day, which month who are coming. Reverend Saint Hope will be a part of the big, big comedy night. Please send me the online link on Saturday. No, me say you must text me Saturday at 6 o'clock. Text me Saturday at 6 o'clock. Me go to the online link. Ladies and gentlemen, this one, I don't even know. Say, God is doing a thing. Me say, this morning, me a drive coming, and God say, just because of your loyalty, just because of your honesty, just because of your consistency, just because of your workflow, me never understand say about him. Let me get a vibe. Me say, God, God bless me today, you know. And me say, the church I give me 25 tickets. Port St. Lucie Worship Center. I'm going to show them. Because when me I keep my cassette, when me I keep my concert, me I go to the pastor and give him ticket to myself. And say, yeah, if you know, now give me back your ticket, you know, take them and dash them in that garbage and pay me for them. So everybody from Port St. Lucie Worship Center, make sure now listen. When you go to a strip club and you give one girl $1, you get a sit-down dance. A dollar? Let me ask Vice Boss how much he sit-down dance. Hold on there. Let me ask Vice Boss. Hold on, let me call him and ask him how much he sit-down dance. Can't sit-down. Me not sit-down. Let me ask Vice Boss how much he dance. Hold on there. Lord, me not talk out to Willie Man in Star. Jano. Jesus. Because my father and his wife, you know. They live out Maryland, you know. Hello. Let me ask Vice Boss. Vice Boss!
2: Oh, God, morning.
0: My, if you're a big man of them, what they asleep?
2: Sleep, man. Breakfast, man. Both of my mother, man.
0: How are you, make? What kind of breakfast? You want my woman at the house, charge, man? You don't know, woman?
2: I mean, I have a wife.
0: You have what?
2: I have a first woman, a wife, yeah. What time do things?
0: You can't go and talk, man. And if I don't go to some Spanish part, you know, you get wife and you're not married. I play the game. Adalio's a player.
2: Sam, I can't play that.
0: Then if you're not married, you have a wife. Okay. I know say wife, because wife, you have to make the woman put her in the ring, and then she take over the house, and she call the shots, and she do everything she will. And wash her brief, and you're marrying them.
2: I hear you, sir.
0: Yeah, I say you get wife. You don't just get up and say, hey, me, I'm your wife. No! your office sit down in there and go to the door and say, God, how will you find this woman I put on my yard? They must stress me out. How does a wife go? Wife stress you out. You will answer the man. You think your sister stress out? Just the day you put her in the ring, she said, excuse me, that shouldn't brief there. That shouldn't get into there. That's what wife do. Until you can't go in the house, and you put her a little mackerel, and she said, no, that's not cooking her today. Good morning. Mate, how much was the dung dance down a strip club?
2: You know.
0: You're a friend. Can't better ask him for me now.
2: Can't better ask him.
0: Ladies and gentlemen, good morning. That's what we do here, man. Listen, the strongest thing on the radio station is music. The second strongest thing is the word for your mouth. The word. Anthony Cruz, are you that, Charlie? Yo! Anthony Cruz, are you that? But I don't say, what do you mean? I tell myself, say, me think me I go want either you or Ras Gandhi from Praise House. I could if me the lie down and me I say, me I go want either Ras Gandhi or Anthony Cruz from Praise House, you know. Morning! Ladies and gentlemen, look up on TikTok. The big artist upon the par youth TikTok, Anthony Cruz, the big artist. The man have some gospel music. Me say what they may say, I go want either Anthony Cruz or Remium or Ras Gandhi pan TikTok. Pan my praise house. Yo, may I beg you Labor Day weekend, you know. Oh Lord. How we have to talk about me bus it? Somebody call me what Anthony. I say, Brother G, two rhythm come out and I mean you play them in now. I say which two rhythm. They say, you know, play the rhythm where cargo do. I say, which rhythm that? I say, no cargo do no rhythm. I say, Anthony Cruz have that rhythm if I'm up here kill Philip. Cargo lick him back over. No, Brother G, we at about. I say, no. I say, me want Anthony Cruz panda rhythm here. I go play me Kunia this morning from around 7 years ago. And the man said, no, man, you sure? I say, yeah. And then he said, you know, play the rhythm name. You know, play, where rhythm name again? Where the rhythm come out name? No. I never hear you play the rhythm name. I say, me, I'm not follow fashion. Me a boy, I'm not follow fashion. Me play what suit me. Anything will make me feel like, I then the rhythm me play. Where the rhythm name again? Where the new rhythm come out name? What do you name? So Anthony Cruz, more and big you up in the agenda. I have a girl link in. I say, what do you tell me? Say, I want to hear Ras Gandhi, Ilangoli. I don't play Ilangoli. And nothing wrong with that. Bad with him, you know. When TC play it, at the best me hear it. TC are the only man play Ilangoli. I mean, I say, yo, who the boy, man? TC are the only man play Ilangoli. I mean, dance. Yo, may I beg you, yeah, may I go play some Anthony Cruz gospel when I couldn't hear this man. I mean, I beg you. September 4th in our West Palm Beach. Put it by your calendar. May I call you today? September 4th in our West Palm Beach. You and Kevin Downswell. September 4th. Friday, September 4th. The biggest thing in our history. Praise House, Royal Palm Beach Civic Center. I'm going to talk to Squeeze if you can sponsor the online. What do you mean? Anthony Cruz, you can't tell me nothing. I'm an artist. A God making, come here, me I say, more and one man will sing good, real reggae culture gospel. Soon come. Me soon come.
3: Doctor, and my A1C that was up at, it came down from a 6.2, I'm down to a 5.5. And my cholesterol is good. The good one is good, the bad one is good. My, everything is good. The doctor said she haven't seen such a good, that she took me off everything that I was taking. And she took them off my chart, she took out that I'm now no longer I'm pre-diabetic and all that stuff she took out. So I'm on the right track, so I can't mess up. So I, you know, I have to get my products.
0: We're talking about BioLife.
3: That's all I'm taking now anyway.
0: Oh, you mean? And this morning, you know, let me see how old is. Hello, good morning.
4: Top of the morning, the brother Jay.
0: Monday morning. I saw me feel excited. Me feel like, bio.
4: Yeah, yeah, Lorraine, a while ago too, you know, because people out there with cholesterol level too, you know, when them take the product, I saw them feel excited too, you know.
0: Yo, Mr. Beda.
4: You know what I'm going on Monday morning?
0: Yeah, give me a Monday morning. Up. Give me a Monday morning.
4: All right. And then people, yeah, what Brother Gary said this morning, all right? Brother Gary said anything goes this morning. We have to give you something that will make you lift up this morning. And ladies and gentlemen, if you have cholesterol issues like Lorraine that just spoke a while ago, diabetes, hypertension, cholesterol, fibroid, prostate, lupus, cancer, it doesn't matter what you're suffering from, because do remember that we have an array of products that are made from the finest ingredients that Mother Nature has to offer. So this morning, ladies and gentlemen, what I'm going to do for you is very simple and very straightforward. I'm going to give you any product. When I say any, I mean any single product of your choice for only $69. I said you will receive any product of your choice for only $69. But of course, there's a catch, people. All right? If you have the answer to a very simple and an easy trivia that I'm about to ask you, if you have the answer, that's the only way you'll get any item, any product of your choice, for only $69, people. What's the catch? You have to tell me the flower. Which flower is red on the outside and red on the inside? Come Christmas time, a lot of people juice it and drink it. 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I have to scratch my head. All right, another person tell me sunflower. Me up here, I say, boy, you don't know the color of the sun. Why then call it sunflower? Me say the flower red on the outside, red on the inside. Come Christmas time, a lot of people juice it and drink it. Me now wait till Christmas to juice it and drink it. 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Me say red from the outside, it red from the inside. Come Christmas time, many people juice it and drink it. 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
0: Oh, you mean? Oh, yeah,
4: $59 dinner.
0: Come on. 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
4: Say, people, any product you want off on a choice, I could have the eye formula, the giant formula, the cholesterol formula, any product is $69. All them need to do is tell me which flower red from the outside and it red from the inside. Give them a number to see me, brother.
0: Hello. Good morning. This morning, I'll give you 10 buckle before the news. I'm going to give away 10 buckle of the cleanser. The first 10 people write number one. First 10 people write number one, me a go now back to the cleanser. What is the cleanser? The cleanser clean you out. So long as you eat food and it give you energy. And that me drink every, I'm take every day before me go to bed. Yeah. Kevin Gertrude, 717, bless up. Carleen Murray, bless up. Everybody want a backlash cleanser. First 10 people write one, right before the news, me a go now backlash cleanser. Anyway, they're free until you pay for the shipping. Me a go now backlash me cleanser. Good morning. Yo, the praise us, yeah? Me no want to talk about you until after Saturday because me say me want to sell after the ticket, yeah? And it over. Ladies and gentlemen, me just talk to Anthony Cruz. Me talk to him today. The last time the man come from Brother Gay boat ride, the man dirty. Yo, and from that, me no see him back. Anthony Cruz, me a beg you for a song. Four song, me I beg you. September 4th, Labor Day weekend, Kevin Downswell is confirmed. You know, hear me say? Marvin Rollers confirmed. Scarlet Boy confirmed. And now, my brethren just text me and say, let's talk about the numbers later. And one thing is that you to never violate me thing. Me say, I drive me there. Me say, yo, me need somebody to come sing some real good culture, real music.
5: I'm right the first.
0: And my mind run, and here in come on my TikTok this morning. I first me see him on my TikTok, and that me know say, I me forget. Me go play some gospel song for him. Me gonna hear some music where Anthony Cruz have. When you go Google Anthony Cruz. Me care man pa me boat ride before the man flatten it, bad. Anyway, let's go for the news and come right back. I may apologize for talk out on the morning. You know, when I'm happy, I talk out the morning. And then the man come me and say, I pay for all I ticket them. Make me worse or happy. I apologize for talk out the morning. Everybody, make sure you go download the app, you know. If you want a buckler, the cleanser, right, number one, please. Anybody want a buckler, me cleanser, right, number one. Me have 10 buckler give it this morning.
5: Help me understand this just a little bit more is brought to you by...
0: Yeah, me I give it today. If you live in America, me I give away 10 Lexi. What is the Lexi? You can listen to Caribbean with the planet fully. 10 me I give it this morning. Me I got the mailbox, we ship out flyer. Mr. Blair, if you care, though, me I come pick up the flyer this morning.
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0: Radio. Let's go to my good friend, Mr. the man himself, Mr. Clifton. Mr. Clifton, good morning, sir. How you doing?
1: Yeah, good morning.
0: Go ahead, sir.
1: Okay.
0: You better, Clifton. You know, hear me?
1: Yeah, me, I hear you now.
0: All right, go ahead, sir.

0: Lord, we come before you one more time today. We bless you for your mercy and your kindness. We bless you for your Holy Spirit, O God, that you have given unto us. Lord, we thank you for your presence, O God. We thank you for waking us up this morning. Watch over us last night, O God. Lord, we thank you this morning, O God, that we can come to you, Lord Jesus, with this intention, Lord Jesus, that you, O God, from old, you, Almighty God, from the ages, you, O God, from creation, Lord, you speak through prophet, you speak through holy men of old, O God, my Savior. And this morning, as we come before you, with this intention, that we remember how you deal with Ezekiel, Lord, that you put a live coal, O God, a fire, from the fire into his mouth, O God, and with your word was proceeded out of his mouth. You, O God, that asked a Christian, can this dry bone live, when you already know the answer. Father, we come before you this morning, O God, and as we come, we put Brother Gay before you. We ask you to deal with him, Father, just like how you deal with Ezekiel the prophet. Lord Jesus, when you ask and the question, can these dry bones live? Lord Jesus, and you said, speak to these dry bones and they will live. Father, we ask you specially this morning, oh God, put your word in his mouth, oh God, so that he will speak a word throughout the world, oh God, and this hearers, Jibian Radio. Lord Jesus, that those on YouTube, those that are listening by radio, by way of any ways they listen this morning, God, let your word proceed through him, O God, that everyone will be touched and satisfied. O God, those that are sick will be healed. Jesus, those that are bound will be loose. O God, those that are in captivity, O God, will feel free in their mind. Lord Jesus, those that have an intention, oh God, that is not, oh God, cope with yours. Lord, we ask you, Lord Jesus, this morning, that let that intention be linked to heaven, oh God, where they can hear from you also. Father, we pray for those, oh God, that have no hope this morning. Lord Jesus, my Savior, my Father, and my God, for this and had a mercy, Lord, I ask it done in the name of Jesus Christ, our Lord. Amen and amen. Thank you, Brother Gary.
1: Good morning. That was Brother Clifton, ladies and gentlemen, who opened us, because I know it's a prayer power, you know. Prayer power. Without prayer, we are nothing. Without prayer, we are nobody. I don't care what you're going through this morning. Go to God and just talk to him in your words. Nobody listen to nobody, you know. Auntie Karen, good morning, girl. Make sure you're there for September Labor Day weekend. The first time in life we are doing a Labor Day show. Right now, me I wait for yo, this is a Labor Day weekend show, yeah, history. A history. Good morning to everybody, Alexa. All right, good morning, Marvin. Good morning. Let me do this.

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0: I'm so glad he made me all over again. Thank you, Jesus.
1: Good morning. Welcome back, ladies and gentlemen. Good morning. Yo, this morning, hype. Living.

0: Urban is going to be in town this weekend. What a week it's going to be. Alongside Grace Chillers, Leroy Simmet, Michael Reed, Port St. Lucie Worship Center. Yo, me not tell no lie, yo. Honest to God, me, I look on the flyer, on the YouTube. Anybody see the flyer? Ladies and gentlemen, let me tell everybody from now. I put out the flyer over the weekend. Let me be honest with you now. Hello, good morning.
1: Good morning to Brother Gary.
0: Good morning, my brother. How are you, sir?
1: Blessed, sir.
0: How are you feeling?
1: Yeah, I feel good, man. Especially from morning, you play them songs. I feel good.
0: Then, Jesus, we are celebrating this morning, man. And we just want to big you
1: up. Man.
0: And we just want to ask if you just continue to keep yourself prayer up. Because God have to come through. God have to come through for you.
1: To come through.
0: Yeah, man.
1: Give me a God's so sweetness. Pull up on this one, please.
0: May I pull it up back for you? See it, yeah? One more time again.
2: From the dust of the earth, he found me. I've fallen. But I'm so glad he made me.
0: But all right, I want you. Grams Morgan, good morning. Me charge it. Everybody go over TikTok. Grams Morgan over here. Bro Gary Radio.

0: best.
1: That me I notice that tour ya big. Hey, me I beg ya. Hey, let me ask you when the gams me I beg ya. So when I go pan tour, me I beg ya drops from Bojo. Me I beg ya drops from Bojo. Hi, this is Bojo Banton. Big up Caribbean Radio HD. I just say big up Brother Gary and Caribbean Radio. Come, have Grams Morgan already, you know. Yeah. And if you can say, hey, this is Grams Morgan, this is Butch Banton, this is Kimani Mali. Beg your jobs, brother. Yeah. Me beg your jobs. Yeah. Get beg your jobs to the radio station. I'm going to make you know, so we have own FM now in our West Palm Beach. We just, God has been good to me. And me, I said, Lord, thank you. We just, God, and we no lease. Like everybody else, we are lease, we buy. We first Caribbean FM station, not lease, buy. In a West Palm Beach. Yeah, thing up and running. We don't reach. Yeah, Minister, I make you know. Good morning, sir. And the love, where you the love, brother. So, me, I beg you. Yeah. Yeah, man. God has been good. Yo, me, not tell no one truth. So, this are the only place when you can hear Grams Morgan every day. How call me what they say? One thing in love for your gospel station, and you hear me play enough Grams. You know what I mean? Grams are the first singer will come out and endorse Brother Gary publicly. And then Sanchez. Drop the tune again. So me I beg you, anyway, you go, you know, and say, and you see Bojo, can you get up on the tour with them? Me I beg you a little drops. This is Bojo Banton, this is Grams Morgan, this is Kimani Mali. Big up Caribbean Radio HD. That's all I want if you say, nothing else. Nothing better again now for India. Come on, have a DJ for your play.
2: That's the beauty for me. I'm falling. But I'm so glad he made it.
1: Let's do it for your WhatsApp. How we good?
2: Thank you, Jesus.
1: What a flyer. Look on the flyer. Everybody go on YouTube. Go look on the flyer on YouTube. History created at West Palm Beach.
2: It's not worth living.
1: Royal Palm Beach Civic Center already. Oh, your brother, I'm not lying. Praise House is back.
2: If your feet have come.
1: Ladies and gentlemen, why are you in the lineup for Praise House? Every day, book until December 4th.

0: Yes, Brother Gary, good morning. This is Fatty Fat. I just want to send shout out to all of people them who are listening to Caribbean Radio from Ginsland, 9 Miles, Tipney, Clydesdale, Alexandria, Brownstown. You know, yeah, greetings coming from Youngstown, otherwise else called Fatty Fat, the one blind man in Ginsland in a Saint Anne. You are listening to one of the best gospel show in the morning, Caribbean Radio HD, with CEO Caribbean Radio, Brother Gary, from 6 until 10. Do not miss it. Okay? Alright, more blessing. Big up, Brother Gary. Alright, oh, yeah, Father Flat said that the rise called Young Son, a blind man from Ginsland. Yeah.
1: Big up, Young Son. Say, you know name Anthony too? Ah, Tony. You know name Anthony too? 40 Flat. I could have swear you name Anthony too. I want to say good morning to everybody in Jamaica. Many of you know, say, Brother Gary Radio Show is the only show in the morning with live on 2 stations. Not for 1 hour. For the whole 6 to 10, Monday to Friday. Big up Central. Anywhere you go at Jamaica, tell somebody to go up on 96.3 FM in Jamaica. And if they are St. Mary, if they are St. Thomas, if they are Portland, tell them to tune in to Styles FM 96.5 in Jamaica. When I do. Good morning. Drop it again. I'm a Jojo, your place.
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1: You know me like it when I come from Portland. That means if I retire, and I retire in the same place.
2: Thank you, Jesus.
1: Nobody can't quarrel, say, fear sitting at God's house, fear sitting at God's house.
3: If your life is not worth living, and your...
1: I don't want to take down a flyer, I'm afraid. I don't want to take it down. Look on the flyer, man. Jesus.
3: If you feel...
1: Scarlet boy, big up yourself, I'm a designer. Under. 2 designers I have now, you know.
3: From the rubble.
1: One delay, me one just set, line me up right away.
3: Take a glimpse into your...
1: Hey, let me tell you something more, God, good. Lord, please forgive me if me I talk too much. Is it okay if me talk too much? Do forgive me. For the past years, me a print all of my flyer them a Fort Lauderdale. And me have to drive from Portland to Cigar, Fort Lauderdale sometime, go pick up flyer. A couple weeks ago, I sent up to me, say, idiot. Something he used one word, he used one big word, we don't know about that word. And he said to me, and he said, my youth, why don't you try find somebody? Printing is simple now. Why don't you find somebody in Palm Beach or Portland to print the flyer? I say, you know what? I'm just used to it. I come like Michael Sterling. When I'm used to one thing, I don't want to move. I just sit down there night. And you know, all people, we, when we used to something, we don't want to change. And, ladies and gentlemen, I come so boom, and call one man. The man is to charge me if he print 5,000 flyer, 389. And I have to drive from Portland to go pick up your palm, a Fort Lauderdale. And, because I make 2 links at Palm Beach. And I call a man, the man say, yo, if you print 5,000 flyer, 250. Tell me, say, God, no good. When you hear me just say, the same 5,000 flyer, is the right there, so. Good morning. Same 5,000.

0: Put God first in everything we're not doing. Good morning, good morning, good morning. Pull up at the song again. See him 5,000 flyer. I'm give him today, I'm going to get it back. 24 hours, I'm going to get it back. Ladies and gentlemen, believe God can do all things.
1: Thank you, Jesus.
0: I don't want to pull the wind, I want to see the flyer pretty man. Jesus, please. Not work. Watch me sing a Kevin Downs, the man just pump up on the flyer. Oh,
2: it's sinking fast. If your feet have come.
0: Everybody share the YouTube page for me now. No, share the, start share the YouTube page. Trouble. Everybody on TikTok, remember if you go over YouTube, over there, show the ear.
2: Take a glimpse into your
0: future. Take a picture of the flyer and say, go get somebody at Palm Beach now. So, as I was saying to you, listen to me now. I put the flyer out on Saturday. But this time I couldn't know me only have 298 tickets left. And 500 people the venue hall. A Labor Day weekend, first come, first serve. The tickets are $60. The tickets are, you can sell Brother Gary, like everybody said, though. You soon go up on Eventbrite, you can go up, they go buy it. And everybody will buy a ticket, and Eventbrite, put in your size, you now get a free t-shirt. Everybody where, let me call my brother and tell him to try the station now, hold on. Come see, him just checks me, you know. Let me try it and tell him to try the station now. Everybody. You no go buy no ticket. You no can sell me. Zell info should have the writer so. Let's see if it's Zell info today. Tickets are $60, include food and drinks. Everything coming is $60. 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Paula Reed supply the food. 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Yeah, $60 and now get Kevin Downswell, Maddox Marvin Rollers, Scarlet Boy, Brother Gary, Flyer Pretty Man. I'm going to call Z and the man will answer. Come on, tell him about that new radio station. You know. Big up everybody over here right now. Big up on yourself, you know.
3: Hello.
0: Brother, you in your car yet?
3: No, I'm not getting it yet. But they ought to tell me, I'll get them this week, man.
0: All right, sir.
3: Thing good?
0: Great, man. I'll check in. We have a new station up on Beach. I'm going to tell you about it.
3: Okay, good. All right.
0: When you're reaching, all right. Good morning. I spread a signal like wildfire, you know. You want to look on the flyer? Good morning. Let me do this and come right back. If you hear me, I talk too much this morning. I'm just excited. Please forgive me if I talk too much. Because God have been good. I'm not saying nothing. I'm not the group yet. I'm not saying nothing. Good morning. Oh, see ya. Let me do this and come right back.
4: The diabetic formula, mm-hmm. The Life Plus Plus, the Alpha Plus, mm-hmm. Which I find great. Mm-hmm. And I use the diabetic formula.
1: Right.
4: So everything has been working really good, and I'm very satisfied with the product. So this is an A plus for you, Squeeze. I prefer the Alpha Plus. Reason it has a little more tang to it.
1: Yes.
4: And the tang is what makes it better to me. And it helps me in so many ways, you know, unbelievable, because I have nerve problem with the sciatica. And sometimes when I wake up in the morning, I usually can't get up so fast as I would like to. But this has given me a plus, so this is where I'm at with it. And I've been listening to you for years. I know you personally since White Plains Road.
0: Good morning. Hello, good morning.
5: Top of the morning again, Brother G.
0: Top of the morning. But go ahead, sir. It's all yours.
5: All right, and as you guys can hear, Maria, anyway, you had to big up yourself. She said she loved the Alpha Plus, one of the most phenomenal products, all right? And for somebody that's suffering from sciatica nerves, all right, or nerve problem at all, joint pain, diabetes, hypertension, if you're even over the age of 50, we highly recommend that you take the Alpha Plus greens, because one of the greatest thing is it's a nutrient-dense vegan formula packed with whole leaf greens, fruit, and vegetables. And it's designed to support digestion, support absorption, and promote energy as well. And this blend of ingredients is also packed with pre and probiotics, ladies and gentlemen. So it supports healthy digestion, for one, aids weight management as well, promotes a balanced gut health as well, all right, rich in antioxidants, support management of free radicals. And ladies and gentlemen, it provides essential vitamins and minerals and nutrients for overall health. So while you're promoting a healthy blood flow, switch, because it has ingredients like the spirulina, the ashwagandha, the moringa, all right? I'm telling you already, say it have organic wheatgrass. Now, think about it, ladies and gentlemen. A product like this is very phenomenal. Now, this morning I did a deal, and I'm going to do it again. I'm going to care who I'm vexed. All right, yes, warehouse. Yes, Michelle, don't at the warehouse want to stop call my phone. Let me tell you this. May I block you, all right? She'll listen to me, by the way. Anyways, I'm going to extend any single item this morning for only $69, people. I'm going to do it again, but here's the catch. I want to answer one of the easiest trivia I've ever do for a radio. Listen to this one here. This one is very, very easy, people. That's what I would like to say. All right? Now, I follow you all the time. I copy your every move, but you can't touch me and you can't catch me. What am I? It's very simple and easy, you know. One song even make up for the answer. So I'm not wind, all right? And I'm not dopey. Somebody tell me dopey. If dopey, I follow you all the time. Something wrong with you. But I'm not wind, I'm not breeze, and I'm not the ex-girl, and I'm definitely not dopey either. So I follow you all the time. I copy your every move, but you can't touch me and you can't catch me. 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That's the line that you have to call to make sure that they're not charged at the original price. All right?
0: All right. Good morning. Good morning. Good morning. Good morning. Good morning to everybody Yeah, I'm going to go over there. Altia Big, say big up DJ Angel from Portland. Sergeant Green, good morning to you. I went to Sarge no more. Still a call on Sergeant Green. Good morning. Drop back that one, man. But I want to fear again publicly. Yo, look for the flyer.

0: Evangelist, good morning, sir. How are you, boss? Hello, good morning.
1: God above everything.
0: Can't you?
1: I want you keep on talking. Got power in your tongue, dear man.
0: Thank
1: you're
0: you,
1: sir. You're changing me. You're changing the world, Clarendon.
0: By God. My God. Good morning.
1: Above, I want you to play it too. God above everything from Switzerland.
0: All right, sir. Lie, sir. God above everything. Big up Sylvia Enwembe.
2: Cause I was twisted. I was lean. I can't dance with
0: Marvin, good morning.

we came as I couldn't know the ticket. It everything went out. He just sat. The number of us sat there, I saw him put out the flyer. And ladies and gentlemen, when they said I couldn't know, we only have 300 tickets left. Out of the 500, me never said this in my life. A lady came and said, "Thank you for you keep something for labor there." Can we not? Me not do nothing. Now I me not do nothing. Somebody said I couldn't know. Say the first Labor Day weekend we are keep in a Florida. Friday we have the place until 1 o'clock. When there are no rush, doors open at 6. Everything start at 7. If it is a Fort Lauderdale, we have a bus. If it is a Miramar, we have bus. If it is a Port St. Lucie, we have bus. We have bus are left everywhere. The tickets are $60. $60 for your ticket, and they come with food and drinks and water. Because it's going to be a jumpy night. It's going to be a crazy madhouse night. And remember, if you want to watch it online, it's only $40 for the online ticket. Good morning. Good morning.

Hey, guess who I come up for St. Lucie? Noel Jones. The Noel Jones is coming to Port St. Lucie. I mean, I have to tell you now. We are going to tell you now everything we are going. Port St. Lucie, I come up. Noel Jones is coming to Port St. Lucie. Did you guys hear me tell you now? Big, big, big, big, big, big sitting down.

0: Lily, me no see from what you know. I'm like the man clever tap listen to me, you know. I don't know. I'm not in a man government, how? I know you that. You say brother Gary, you know. The Father's house. Bronx, good morning to you. Brooklyn, good morning. Queens, good morning. A sinful life. Sinful life that I was living. Oh, I know. You know me, I'm going to line up a bus. Me think, when you come catch a bus up Port St. Lucie.
1: Yes, I did. To the Potter's house. I placed my vessel into his hand.
0: Me, I go beg what's her name for say if she can get 15 people. I say, me can rent a bus for Port St. for Palm Beer. He made me over. Labor Day week.

0: and take some good morning. Come love, good morning. Good morning, carry me this far. 305-654-7944. If you want to call from Jamaica, you can call on WhatsApp. 305-305-6494. Grace and Mercy, his name is Evangelist Goldburn. Open the phone line and take two good morning right now. Anywhere in the world you are, if you have manners, you can call me and say good morning, Brother Geary. Just call and say good morning, Brother Geary. I have something I want to play this morning. Let me see if I find it. I want to listen to this. Ladies and gentlemen, listen to this. Listen to this. Listen to this. Me say, right after me make a big move last week, me hear that something here. Listen to one here. I wait there, hold on.
1: No matter who they are, I'm about to help somebody today. Because this right here is going to save you years of unnecessary warfare, heartbreak, and a lot of confusion. Again,
0: thank you for the follow.
1: Anybody who's playing both sides, I don't care who they are. I don't care how long you've known them. I don't care if y'all grew up together.
0: I don't even care
1: if you're related. I don't care if they stood in your wedding, if they're in the same ministry with you. I don't care if they call you brother, sister, bestie, family, or spiritual son, daughter. If they're playing both sides, they've already chosen a side. Now, let's start there real quick. Because can I tell you something? Neutrality in moments of betrayal is rarely neutral, because people who genuinely love you don't secretly entertain conversations designed to destroy you.
0: Woo!
1: Hear that?
0: Woo!
1: A person who can sit at your table, eat your food, smile on your face, celebrate with you publicly, and then privately participate in conversations tearing you down.
0: I don't know if you hear it. I fool no radio show. Can I ask five people to call me and say, Brother Gary, play it? Me no want to mess up on no thing. Me no want to put on a bad vibe today. Me just want to do something different. If you want to hear it, call me and say, Brother G, make me hear it now. 305.
2: Brother Gary, good morning, sir. I just called to say good morning.
0: Good morning, beautiful. How are you, the baby?
2: I am blessed and highly favored, sir.
0: Anybody dead recently?
2: Anybody who?
0: Dead.
2: Oh, yes. Every day somebody dead. Every day.
0: And you get the body?
2: Brother Gary, me tell you the other day, it says not everybody body good.
1: And it can be cut off anybody.
0: What is that? Is it? And every dead body you take?
2: No. Nope.
0: Wow.
2: Nope. And again, you say, if you're not one place to come back here, I tell people, I go to people and tell them, say, no, not everybody body good.
0: You think I'm only girl alone when then they have nothing to go on? I don't want to say dead or bad.

0: Say anybody, you couldn't early. Come here and tell me, say one dead. No. So are you getting the dead, upper heart for the day? Are you getting the dead there? Are you getting the body there?
1: Have a blessed and wonderful day.
0: So on I go like a secret.
1: Brother Gary, have a blessed and wonderful day, sir.
0: I love you. Hello, good morning.
2: Good morning, Brother Gary.
0: Good morning, Mother. How are you?
2: I am fine, thank you. And how are you?
0: Girl, I wake up this morning and I just feel sweet. And I just feel like, you know, you just get up and I just feel clean. I feel like if God come, if I'm dead right now, I'm going to heaven. And I not have up my body. Me just feel good. That's how I feel.
2: That's how I feel.
0: That's how I feel.
2: I feel so good that I just don't know what to do with myself.
0: Let me should I play two songs? I'll play that something here first. Should I play two songs or play this first?
2: Play two songs.
0: All right. See there. TikTok can tell me something visible. Your life visible is not eligible. I can't take them, Rasta. Good morning. That's why I'm going to go up on YouTube or CaribbeanRadioHD4.com. Good morning. When you call me and tell me if you want to hear something on a phone or radio show, you know. Sister Winsome, how was the concert? How was Mavia Providence? The place did park. Good morning. When you call me and tell me if you want to hear something on a phone or radio show, you know. All right, please play it. Summer, say please play it. 3:05. You wasn't there. Tamika, you wasn't there. Tamika, you're not going away. Because if you're going to buy the concert, I'm going to come out with me, I'll cuss you. Tamika, you never did it, Tamika. Tamika, which concert me I talk? You never did it, Tamika. You never did it. Tamika, you never did it, Tamika. You're too untruth, you never did it. Because you don't know which concert me I talk about. Good morning. Good artist. Good morning, Tamara Graham. Tamara! Oh, she have a YouTube. I thought me see her, you say no. No, I'm not Tamara Graham that. Good morning to everybody. Good morning. So let me go play one next song. One Love from Jamaica. I'm not Tamara. I'm not she that dead. Because she the America. Yeah. My friend was there. I saw the video. What's up? Which concert me talk? This is what me say. Me say anybody want to hear that something? Call me and tell me. I mean, I see nobody no hear me. That means say some no want to hear me. I say hello. Good morning.
3: Oh, good Gary.
0: Morning.
3: Jamaican man. You're my favorite artist, you know.
0: You Sean Goldburn.
3: Man.
0: All right, sir. I'm soon drop two more for you. Yes, sir. What do you mean?
3: Good man, if you play the one now. Speak the word, Lord.
0: Speak the word. All right, I'm soon play for you. Good morning. Hello, good morning.
4: Blessed good morning, Brother Gary and the Caribbean Nation. I would love for you to play this speech because I'm in the middle of contemplating whether I should rent my mom out. Because in Mark, right, remember, Jesus took the blind man and he spit at him eye. And she come in like the spit where Jesus spitting at me eye. And just like Jesus asked the blind man afterwards, what do you see? I need to see. So please play it, Brother Gary. Please play it.
0: All right.
4: Because I ought to know what I have to do.
0: See it here. No, I never let this army talk about.
5: Who's playing both sides? And it doesn't matter who they are. I'm about to help somebody today.
0: Yes, sir.
5: Because this right here is going to save you years of unnecessary warfare, heartbreak, and a lot of confusion. Again, cut off anybody who's playing both sides. I don't care who they are. I don't care how long you've known them. I don't care if y'all grew up together. I don't even care if you're related. I don't care if they stood in your...
0: Good morning, Sean.
6: I stand up and I call twice and she said, okay, wait, and I keep waiting and she did an explanation.
7: It made my credit score go back. So I'm very nice. I'm very excited about
6: the
7: that.
6: The fear that I have when I was spending my money,
8: you don't
6: I have no regret about it. Right?
7: They help you and they're not expensive. Everybody I tell about it, they're like, that's so cheap.
6: They did a good job for me. My credit was so bad and they clipped a lot.
9: I'm very happy with it.
6: Excellent. I love these people, boy. I love you guys.
9: They did a good job. You did an excellent job for me and I'm so proud. You guys did a good job
6: Thank you guys for everything. God bless you.
9: And I use them.
8: and now I can get anything I want, and that feels so good.
0: Hello, good morning.
10: A pleasant good morning, Brother Gary. How are you, sir?
0: I'm doing great, no complaint, great, and ready to get my day going. Good morning, sir. How was your weekend?
10: My weekend was wonderful, sir. A lot of work, as per usual.
0: Can't stop.
10: But that's okay. No complaint.
0: When I work, I'm excited. When I don't do nothing, I don't feel good. Good morning.
10: All right.
0: And I'm... And
10: well,
0: I'm
10: on, Brother Gary.
0: Yeah.
10: And first, the other rest of my life, you know. And the phone lines are blazed. You understand? And I want some people to understand that I'm David Squeezaniki. I run a couple of companies that was designed and developed to help my people, Caribbean people. Some of us were head tough. Some of us were head not tough. Some of us happy when I say certain things. Some of us very unhappy when I say certain things. But it's all one love. That's all it is. You can act or you can don't act. But at the end of the day, I'm always going to tell you the truth. When it comes to credit, we cannot live properly in this country without excellent credit. That's one. 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
0: Good morning. Good morning. That was Squeeze, ladies and gentlemen. Good morning. So everybody, please may I ask you now, who is on TikTok, please go over YouTube right now. Make we get this one popping. And good morning to you and yours. May the Lord bless you. Thank you for tuning in this morning on TikTok. Bye-bye. Tata. Me gone. Over YouTube, sure I go there. And if you don't want to go YouTube, you can go Caribbean Radio. 1, 2, CaribbeanRadioHD4.com. So, more and play this. I just want to play this for somebody this morning. Can I take a minute? Can I play it for 2 minutes?
5: To help somebody today. Because
0: and then we're going to drop some music.
5: Right here is going to save you years of unnecessary
0: Alicia Bowen, what's up, baby?
5: Heartbreak and a lot of confusion. Again, cut off anybody who's playing both sides. I don't care who they are. I don't care how long you've known them. I don't care if y'all grew up together. I don't even care if you're related. I don't care if they stood in your wedding, if they're in the same ministry with you. I don't care if they call you brother, sister, bestie,
0: cut them off.
5: Family, or spiritual son, daughter. If they're playing both sides, they've already chosen a side. Now, let's start there real quick.
0: Let's start.
5: Because can I tell you something? Neutrality in moments of betrayal is rarely neutral, because people who genuinely love you don't secretly entertain conversations designed to destroy you.
0: Woo!
5: A person who can sit at your table, eat your food, smile on your face, celebrate with you publicly, and then privately participate in conversations tearing you down is not confused, they're compromised. And one thing I've learned in life is this: never trust people whose loyalty changes depending on who they're around. Because if they gossip with you, they'll gossip about you. If they betray others to gain access to you, eventually they'll betray you to gain access to someone else.
0: My God. Brother Errol Manning.
5: Why? Because character doesn't change with company. Y'all got to get this in your head. Because character is revealed in company. See, the truth is, and we're going to go there, some people aren't loyal to people. They're just loyal to opportunities. We call them opportunists. They're loyal to popularity. They're loyal to whoever benefits them the most in the moment. And the problem with those kinds of people is this: you will never know where you truly stand with them, because they're always standing in the middle. One foot with you, one foot with them. And one ear listening to your pain, the other ear reporting it to your enemies. Y'all, no one telling the truth. See, one conversation encouraging you, another conversation undermining you. And hear me clearly. Double-minded people create double trouble. James even said it in the book. A double-minded man is unstable in all his ways. Why is that? Because instability isn't just a personal issue. Instability is contagious. Because people who are unstable in loyalty eventually brings instability into every relationship they touch. And some of you have spent years praying against demons when the real issue was divided people. Because divided people creates division. You can't build a kingdom. You can't build a ministry. You can't build a business. You can't build a family with people secretly connected to your dysfunction. See, Jesus had 12 disciples, but even he had Judas. He had a Judas. And here's the crazy thing. Judas wasn't outside the circle. He was inside it. See, that means that the greatest betrayal don't usually come from enemies. They come from people with access. People who know your vulnerabilities. People who know your dreams. People who know your wounds. People who know your heart, right? And that's why I believe that discernment is so important. Because not everyone assigned to your table is assigned to your future. I need to say that one. Everybody that's assigned to your table ain't assigned to your future. Some people are seasonal. Some people are informational. Some people are transformational. And some people are simply there for revelation. So God can show you what disloyalty looks like before he even shows up, before he elevates you. Listen to me carefully. Every level of destiny requires a different level of discernment. This is why God is growing you. Because where God is taking you, divided people become dangerous. You can't afford to bring people into your next season who are still negotiating your loyalty in this one. 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But if someone can preserve every relationship while truth is being compromised, they're probably not loyal to anybody. They are loyal to themselves. Now hear me, because I'm freeing someone. This does not mean you become bitter. This does not mean you become suspicious of everyone. Don't do that. This does not even mean you isolate yourself. But it does mean you become discerning. Because wisdom says everybody can be loved, but not everybody can be trusted. Everybody can be forgiven, but not everybody can remain close. Everybody can receive grace, but not everybody can receive access. And some of you are asking God to remove enemies while God is waiting.
0: Yeah, me not tell no lie. That man here, me don't know where God find him from. That man here real like Jesus' heart. Him real like Jesus' heart. When me say the man, this man I got open up the body of Christ. Again, please now ask everybody if you go over YouTube, bro. Gary Radio, we are turning off TikTok right now. Bye-bye, tata to everybody on TikTok. Everybody, please go over YouTube. Yo, me nah give away that one yet, you know. No, nah pressure me forget that one. I swear. Yeah, everybody, please go over YouTube right now for me. That man that just woke me in church in a Palm Beach, in a port, in a Orlando over the weekend. Me a go name address. Come here, go visit. Sammy Jazz Deal.
3: Yo, I'm going to work a little song here for you, but I could call you up here one a little bit. Maybe took one day, but I tell you, wow.
0: Wow.
3: Wow, what a message, brother.
0: What a message!
3: What a message. Yo, look at me there. I'm going to have my earpiece. I'm going to walk the same time.
0: Yo, wow. I saw it still. Yo.
3: Wow.
0: Hey, you mean? Me gone again. Hey. Me say me find that man here, and that man here, everything man talk like the man at my house. Me have to start search me house for a safe camera in there. Me continue playing it. Should I continue playing it? Me open the phone line. Call me and tell me if you have some people around you who are playing double side in your life. Whether your mama, or your papa, or your picnic, or your daddy, or your church father, or your church mother, they might play a double side in your life. And why they come back and say that it's a confirmation me a goon, you know, for sure, no say. Can't play a double side. Good morning. Sister Maria, good morning. Call me and tell me if you don't want me to continue playing it. 305-654-7944. This is when God, this is when, listen, a God called a man if you can talk to me. A God called a man here. When I find Saturday, I go up in church. Me, I go up there, go see if I say talk in a real life. Anybody want to come with me? Let's do a weekend up at Orlando. 305-654-7944. No, you can't play double side. Both in the work. Hello, good morning.
11: Good morning, sir. Good morning.
0: Good. the message. Oh,
11: wow.
0: What you say? Wow.
11: You just hit some nail on the head for me. I'm faced with a situation right now as we speak.
0: Answer,
11: and
0: girl.
11: I just laying low.
0: Wow.
11: And leaving it for the person to hang themselves because I'm
0: Jesus.
11: Not going to stress out and.
0: And listen, when they hang themselves, don't near to their funeral night right now.
11: That's it.
0: Oh, yeah, some people, yeah, they never did friend, and when they dead, but they could call you and say, remember, your name was friend one time, your mother. Sorry, my bad. Good morning. Three, I want person, want me continue playing it. A phone radio show, you know. A phone radio show. When you go up on TikTok, I'm going to check him out. His name Fred Jones. Bud. The man I've saw sitting. Hello, good morning.
12: Yes, Brother Bear, Gary, can you play it again for me, please? Thank you.
0: You like it?
12: Yes, I didn't hear it from the beginning, but...
0: Let me start it.
12: So
0: Let me start you over here. Let me start you over here, man. Let me start you over. Hold on. Hello, good morning.
5: This good morning, right here?
13: Good morning, Brother Gary. Yes, I would love to hear it. Thank you for
0: Lord
13: it.
0: Lord Jesus, good morning. Some people come in and them talk about, yeah, them... spiritual mama and then spiritual father, and as they find somebody to tear you down, them put one crane to start tear down your picnic.
5: It's going to save you years of unnecessary warfare, heartbreak, and a lot of confusion. Again, cut off anybody who's playing both sides.
0: Woo!
5: I don't care who they are. I don't care how long you've known them.
0: Yes!
5: I don't care if y'all grew up together. I don't even care if you're related. I don't care.
0: Good morning. Good morning. Servant David said, play it again.
5: If they stood in your wedding, if they're in the same ministry with you,
0: yes.
5: I don't care if they call you brother, sister, bestie,
0: cut them off.
5: Family, or spiritual son, daughter, if they're playing both sides, they've already chosen a side. Let's start there real quick. Because can I tell you something? Neutrality in moments of betrayal is rarely neutral. Because people who genuinely love you don't secretly entertain conversations designed to destroy you. Hear that? A person who can sit at your table, eat your food, smile in your face, celebrate with you publicly, and then privately participate in conversations tearing you down is not confused. They're compromised. And one thing I've learned in life is this. Never trust people whose loyalty changes depending on who they're around. Because if they gossip with you, they'll gossip about you. If they betray others to gain access to you, eventually they'll betray you to gain access to someone else. Why? Because character doesn't change with company. Y'all got to get this in your head. Because character is revealed in company.
0: Hello, good morning.
5: The truth is...
14: Pull it back from the top.
0: Jesus. Pull it up from the top. Pull it up.
14: Good morning.
0: Good
14: How
0: morning.
14: Are you?
0: I'm great. How is Daddy? How is Mr. Osborne?
14: He is great. He is going through a trying time now, but he's head out already before me and went to work. I just left therapy, so...
0: Tell him, sir, when East Indian get up every day, then people are coming to look after them. when Stringy get up, nobody not see you. But when East Indian get up, every day somebody I hear my for East Indian. Welcome to the club. Ask him, Mawa.
14: Amen.
0: Ask him, Mawa.
5: No, go there. Some people aren't loyal to people. They're just loyal to opportunities.
0: Jesus.
5: We call them opportunists.
0: Hey.
5: They're loyal to popularity. They're loyal to whoever benefits them the most in the moment. And the problem with those kinds of people is this. You will never know where you truly stand with them because they're always standing in the middle. One foot with you, one foot with them.
0: Hello,
5: and
0: good morning.
5: Listening to your pain.
15: Good morning, Brother Gary. Brother Gary, come on, tell me life, oh.
0: Lord Jesus, oh.
15: Lord
0: Jesus,
15: oh. Over here, so.
0: Oh, me a fling it them. Who no want to know how I listen it? Good morning. Me over everybody yard. Good morning. Let me continue playing it. Hold on.
5: I mean you. And hear me clearly. Double-minded people create double trouble.
0: Hey!
5: James even said it in the book, a double-minded man is unstable in all his ways.
0: Sure.
5: Because instability isn't just a personal issue. Instability is contagious. Because people who are unstable in loyalty eventually brings instability into every relationship they touch. And some of you
0: hold
5: have spent
0: there,
5: years
0: there.
5: Praying against demons.
0: My wife said, if you can't feel it, she told me last night. She said, I noticed you stop, oil up your lip. She said, if you can't feel it, we can't see it. So nobody tells me my lip look dry. Where the old tough woman they were named Sister Erica. Sister Erica, you couldn't tell me say my lip dry. Sister Erica, where you there? You couldn't me rub look sitting. What am I rub look like you sitting here? Me not tell no. Where they sit here? Hold on. When you hold on, me rub look like you sitting here, Pani. Good morning. Hello, good morning.
16: Good morning, Brother Gary. How you doing?
0: I am doing
16: licky
0: good,
16: back,
0: baby. How you doing?
16: Licky back.
0: What you say? Licky back. Lick him back.
16: Yes, man. Lick him
0: My
16: back, man.
0: My God,
16: lick
0: have mercy.
16: Back.
0: Good morning. Let me continue God. Playing.
5: Well, the real issue
0: Dr.
5: is
0: G.
5: divided people. Because divided people creates division. You
0: hey.
5: Can't build a kingdom. You can't build a ministry. You can't build a business. You can't build a family with people secretly connected to your dysfunction. See, Jesus had 12 disciples, but even
0: Gary,
5: he had Judas. He had a Judas. And here's the crazy thing. Judas wasn't outside the circle. He was inside it. See, that means that the greatest betrayal don't usually come from enemies. They come from people with access. People
0: access.
5: Who know your vulnerabilities. People who know your dreams. People who know your wounds. People who know your heart, right? And that's why I believe that discernment is so important. Because not everyone assigned to your table is assigned to your future. I need to say that one. Everybody that's assigned to your table ain't assigned to your future. Some people are seasonal. Some people are informational. Some people are transformational. And some people are simply there for revelation so God can show you what disloyalty looks like before he even shows up, before he elevates you. Listen to me carefully. Every level of destiny requires a different level of discernment. This is why God is growing you, because where God is taking you, divided people become dangerous. You can't afford to bring people into your next season who are still negotiating your loyalty in this one. No.
0: My God.
5: And here's the hard truth.
0: Yes, sir.
5: Sometimes the people playing both sides are doing so because they fear losing access to somebody else. They are people pleasers. Ooh. Remember this. Conflict avoiders. Ooh. Politicians. They don't stand for truth. They stand for convenience. And anytime convenience becomes someone's compass, eventually you will become their sacrifice, because convenience never remains loyal when pressure comes. That's why mature people understand this. Loyalty is expensive. 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Sometimes loyalty costs invitations. Sometimes loyalty costs popularity. Sometimes loyalty costs opportunities. But if someone can preserve every relationship while
17: Gary, honesty over loyalty. Hey, yo, yellow, get him the musical royalty.
5: Is being compromised, they're probably not loyal to anybody. They are loyal to themselves.
0: Mm-mm.
5: Now hear me, because I'm freeing someone. This does not mean you become bitter. This does not mean you become suspicious of everyone. Don't do that.
0: Sure.
5: This does not even mean you isolate yourself. But it does mean you become discerning. Because wisdom says everybody can be loved, but not everybody can be trusted. Everybody can be forgiven, but not everybody can remain close. Everybody can receive grace.
0: Everybody.
5: But not everybody can receive access.
0: My God.
5: And some of you are asking God to remove enemies while God is waiting on you to remove access. Stop giving VIP access to people who repeatedly demonstrated divided
0: loyalty.
5: Too much
0: access
5: and don't
0: get it
5: now.
0: It's them.
5: It's no longer a mistake. It's a pattern. They thought about this. And patterns reveals priority. And let me
0: Hello, good morning.
18: Good morning, Brother Gary. How are you doing?
0: I am the good.
18: Calling from Jamaica.
0: Good morning.
18: I'm calling from Clarendon.
0: To be exact, good
18: Morgan's
0: morning. Bossy Clarendon.
18: Good morning. I'm blessed. And how are you? I hope you're doing good. I'm enjoying your show
0: each
18: morning.
0: Thank you very much. Bless
18: you. Each morning, I enjoy your show a lot.
0: Thank you
18: very
0: much. You
18: make me laugh, man. You make me laugh.
0: God have mercy. Me, you ever sit down and hear this and say, well, I'm to that man and behave himself, man. You ever see that so yet?
18: Yes, I said that.
0: Thank you. That means you're the right side. You're not loyal. You're honest.
18: I really say that.
0: Thank
18: Maybe
0: you, man.
18: This man don't behave himself.
0: Lord
18: this
0: Jesus.
18: Man, it's not easy.
0: Thank you. My girl, I'm going to play the sitting for the people before they call and quarrel and cuss me and you. Say, we're there, chat.
18: Okay, then.
0: And I give laugh a pea soup. All right. Good morning. Come continue it.
5: This final revelation, even when I'm
0: Dr. Solomon, good morning.
5: Play both sides, usually believe they're maintaining peace, right? They think they're being neutral. I don't get into all that, I don't do that mess. No, they ain't maintaining no peace, they're postponing conflict because eventually.
0: Well, now, let me play about the part. I can never understand the part. Can me tell my wife, if I want you know, with me, you're my enemy. And she said, you cannot say that enemy is such a big word, Mr. My girl, they're my enemy. And if I wake up and say that I'm sleeping in my house, may I shoot them. Huh? Cause self-defense. Let me say it again. If we wake up and I sleep and see and I sleep and me and a friend, I'm sleeping and I house, me I shoot you. Yes! When me say it, my wife say, I think that is too harsh to say that. Me say if them not with me, they are against me. And the problem in a lot of us, somebody don't chat to you, you feel like them still like you. Hello, from them not chat to them like you. They not inner you. Let me say it in a my man device. Let me say it in a fumble voice. I don't like you. Let me say it in a fumble voice. I don't like you. Good morning.
5: Mask fall.
0: Let me rewrite a part. Come in and understand a part.
5: And let me give you this final revelation. Yeah. You know I'm talking. Because people who play both sides usually believe they're maintaining peace, right? They think they're being neutral. I don't get into all that. I don't do that mess. No. They ain't maintaining no peace. They're postponing conflict. Because eventually, masks fall. Truth
0: and
5: surfaces. Character is revealed eventually. And when it happens, don't feel guilty for protecting your peace. Because boundaries are not revenge. Boundaries are wisdom. So if someone is constantly carrying information, shifting narratives, changing loyalties, reporting conversations, and trying to remain good with everybody in good graces, love them. Pray for them. Forgive them. But from a distance.
0: Thank you, sir.
5: Because where God is taking you, you need people around you whose loyalty is not situational. You need people who don't change when the room changes. You need people who don't change when the crowd changes. You need people who don't change when your status changes.
0: Jesus.
5: You need covenant people. And hear me clearly. Anyone who can comfortably play both sides can comfortably betray both sides. So cut them off. It doesn't matter who they are, because peace is too expensive. Purpose is too important. And destiny is too valuable to place in the hands of divided people. Listen.
0: My God. My God. Here I want to bounce and dance it. Boss it. My God.
19: You either win with us or you watch us win. You either win with us or you watch us win.
0: This is deep. Wow. Wow. Yes, somebody said, look real nice. So, on Monday, wife said, me fi start dressed in a gentleman shirt. For those who know what is a gentleman shirt is a button-up shirt, and then you have Ganzi. So, on Monday, Dr. Saladan, me go start with a button-up shirt. Come here, I'm for them shirt here. And me look, it look formal. Put God first. Something, 100% right on point. I found this brother, and I just love him. His name is Fred Jones. Love him, love him, love him, love him. I as a matter of fact, let me say, me can't play. Is it okay? Me go play one song, and then me come up, me go drop one more. Ladies and gentlemen, me a boy, me not like African music. Me not like African music. Let me say it loud. I don't get along with African music. But me find two AI one, and one girl sing, and me all over it. As a matter of fact, me and Reverend Cento play that one year one day. And then, me I go start playing now. But I know who played first is who played. Who bust it. Ladies and gentlemen, me say the man played too. Me there the live broadcast and him play the song, and I go back and looking at me in my laptop and say me find it. And I just want to say me find it. Listen to it. And later I go talk about Effinella and Miss Bedaway. Me have three African songs now where I go pick part of my playlist. Listen to it. And the first me I play it. Sunday me day home. I sat there. Come in and tired after me done the road. Cause it sound hot in you know. And me say me drop that song in my house. Listen to me. Make me get up. Make me get up. Make me get up in here. Hey. Make me tell all of some people, all of the people, let me tell you one thing. Brother Roy.

0: Some people make it look like, say, if the man are your friend. Hey! All I want,
1: I will praise the Lord. Hey,
0: Tricia. Me say me not get along with African music, but them two AI one, yeah, me love them. Dr. Weird G. Hey, Tricia, listen to them. When you know yourself and know who you are, people can walk out your life every day of the week. So long as you don't lose the love of Jesus Christ, you don't lose this relationship.

0: morning radio. Tiki tiki tiki. 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
1: If I have you, I have it all.
0: Me no want nothing else.

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Me have 20 ticket. And I say me want 20 people to sell me $40. Let me buy a ticket and give them away for Port St. Lucie Worship Center. Because me have a new thing when I work with the church. And I say, listen, when me go no ticket, I have to sell them off. Because when time you give me, I go no back none. And I say, me just get up this morning. I say, God, Jesus said, brother, Jimmy, I go show off for you this morning. One man

I should be going to use this man, tree. I should be going to use. Shake your body now. Shake your body now. Shake your body now. I don't know what you're going through this morning. I don't know who get by your nerves. I don't know where you go through this weekend, but more on here, look at history. Let me say this to you, ladies and gentlemen. I don't know who you are this morning, but song number two. Me tell me, say, me are the AI king. I'm here the AI king, won't ya? Servant David.

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Joy is coming when? In the morning. Joy is coming when?

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That one in Africa, I swing it to the left, I swing it to the right. Swing your body now. Swing your body now.

81 ticket to go. 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Out of the 300, me tell you, say we only have 300 in the building left. Find your body. Shake your body now. Shake it. Shake it. Shake your body now. In the car now. Hey. 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We now got to wait for struggles. But you still depend upon Jesus. 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Me now tell nobody my business. Me I go sit down and wait for you, Jesus. 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

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This is September 4th. 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Marvin Rollers, Kevin Donswell. Oh, Jesus. Praise House, Labor Day weekend. 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

0: 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Pay a tour.
1: Someday things will work out for my good.
0: My God, Dosa.
1: I am a dog, but I
0: understood someday.

0: Hello, good morning.
1: Good morning, Brother Gary. That's my song. I've seen my song dance.
0: You say,
1: someday.
0: Someday.
1: Someday.
0: Someday.
1: Things will work out for my good.
0: You know what the good thing about someday? We know who we are with, Panino. So
1: yeah.
0: We know a Satan come true. Some people who don't know God as them personal saving and know say, no matter what you do, from Jesus promise you, you shall become the...
1: Out.
0: Oh my
1: shall
0: God.
1: Come true.
0: Let me go play this song, yeah? No, let me start testifying.

0: Sit down, my bed again. 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
0: Sit down. Sit down.
1: But I understood. Sweet donna.
0: I need a little chief. Somebody come here and say, pull it up for me now. Can I get three person come right now and say, pull it up, bed again. Pull it up. 305-654-7944. If you're on TikTok, right, number one, pull up. No, sevens. If you're on YouTube, sevens. I come here and say, pull it up. Aye. Everybody come. Sevens. Come here with the HD4, seven.

0: someday. Anybody out there have faith in Jesus Christ's word? He says someday, someday. Good morning.
1: Morning, Brother Gary. Pull up.
0: Pull up again. Carla, good morning.
1: Pull it up, Brother Gary. Pull it up.
0: Carla, good morning. Carla, good morning. Pull up again. Carla, good morning.
1: Pull up, pull up, pull up. Pull
0: what do you mean? Carla, good morning. Hello, good morning.
2: Good morning, Brother Gary. Pull it out, pull it
0: one
2: out.
0: One more time again, out. Auntie Norma. One more time for you again. Evangelist Morgan, good morning. Yeah. Evangelist Morgan, good morning.
3: Man, I tell you, man, big up Uncle WG with this here too. I want to tell you something so good as on the Caribbean radio here.
0: Good morning.
3: Jamaica, yeah, hot.
0: Hot, what do you mean? Dr. WG, big up yourself, you know. Someday, I'm talking to people who out there wait upon God. Me can't put my life. Oh, that Sister Melinda. Oh my God. Sister Melinda, good morning. Sister Melinda, good morning. But think you tap listen to me, that Gary. It proved to me every day it's nobody tap listen to Zaidata. Nobody tap listen to Zaidata. Sister Melinda, good morning. Sister Melinda, good morning to my friend in Upper Hartford, Connecticut. Marlon, yo, Marlon, please forgive me, dog. Jaja. Marlon, where you live? Come and put upon that praise house here, you know. Let me put Marlon. Marlon, may I put upon that praise house here? May I put upon that praise house here? Marlon, where you live? Where you live, Marlon? And remember, I know loyalty and honesty. And if you power with them, I'm not power with you. I live right now, you know. If you power with them, you can't power with me. I'm not power with you if you power with them. I make everybody know that. If you power with them, you can't power with me. I straight up. Me not a power with nobody, we are power with them. If you are them a friend, me are not friend. The song name is Song of Hope. Song of Hope, the song name. Let me go talk to my sponsor and come back. Me are making no straight up, dog. Because last time me start powering up. Some boy come in and the thing turn ugly. And we have to know ourselves and know who is for we. Me are making no straight up, me charge you. If you are power with some girl, me not a power with them either. Good morning.
4: Well, excuse me. First of all, I used to turn on the radio and I listen. They're talking about the BioLife thing. And then I get sick and I go to Mount Vernon. And they didn't know what happened to me, so they take me to Westchester Medical. So I was there for 5 months. I was so bad squeezed, I couldn't swallow. I couldn't do nothing. It's just like everybody said I wasn't going to make it. I go down to 140 pounds. It was so bad. Well, after I released from the hospital, I was getting on a little, you know, kind of feeling a little better. But one thing I couldn't do, don't worry. If I leave from the bedroom to the kitchen, my back would hurt me. I have to come back, come lie down, something like that. So my son come and visit me and I tell him about the BioLife and he buy it for me. And let me tell you something. After I take the BioLife, I live at Rochelle Terrace in Mount Vernon. And if I should walk to Gramaton, like going to Dunkin' Donut, have a coffee, anything like that, someday I will stop like maybe 6 times before I reach Dunkin' Donut. But I couldn't walk my back. And from I take the BioLife, I could walk from here non-stop to Gramaton and don't stop.
0: What do you mean?
4: I come back. The back pain just leave me completely. Yes.
0: What do you mean? And miss it by your life. Hello, good morning.
5: Top of the morning again, the brother G.
0: Top of the morning. We're up. All yours here, right, sir. All yours.
5: All right. Right now, I broke up your shop this morning. Because me hear all the musical segments. I mean, a lot of people want to get back to it. And on top of that, I wanted to make it very simple. As when I hear what Ezra just saying, a lot of people out there don't know how phenomenal the products work because they never tried. So if you have back pains like Ezra, joint issues, any form of medical condition, so my time would not even know their circulation make all on the foot swell up when you not work long hours. You understand what I say? So my time would not know say, are the food or we are eat even factors to these issues. So that's the reason why we always emphasize that you can always speak with the certified nutritionist there here on site and available to speak with you. Yes, because we always emphasize that you need to take the product for 3 months and then go back to your doctor and check the results. I just got the approval, ladies, and matter of fact, I may not get the approval, but I'm going to do this as a one-time favor, all right? I'm looking out for 20 lucky people this morning. Only 20 are who may do this for. If you have diabetes, hypertension, cholesterol, joint pain, your A1C level is all over the place, sexual issues, hot flashes, going through menopause, ladies and gentlemen, even if you don't have a medical issue this morning, do remember that your body needs a certain amount of vitamins and minerals to help postpone illness indefinitely. I'm going to extend to you this morning, right now, right this second, only 20 people may I do this final. Remember me telling you, you see, if me telling you say you call a number 21, don't feel no way, because of the first 20 people I can afford to do this for. I will extend, ladies and gentlemen, any 3 BioLife products. 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But this morning, I want to look out for only 20 people with that deal. 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What's the catch? You have to answer very simple and one easy trivia. Now, this a trivia, yeah, me have to kind of bring it back to now, all right? It is a fruit, of course. And listen carefully. It green and it juky on the outside. It white on the inside. And it's milky when you juice it. And when somebody asks me, say, yeah, man, maybe know that a trivia there, I know why answer. I say, what the answer? He said, June plum. I say, hey, I'm just hang up.

0: 33. 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Take advantage of four products me going to. A 30 on a loan, me can afford to do this for people. And I don't like me cheap. I just me, I look out for you. Me not get approval, but me know they can't kill me if you look out for 30 people this morning. At four items to $199. Brother G, if you don't hear from me in the next hour, you know what I'm doing, all right?
1: All right. Good morning, me charge you. Good morning, sir. Ladies and gentlemen, all right. Sure, you're getting a special. Me say, buy your life a guarda thing this morning. Bye-bye. Ta-ta. Good morning. Beautiful me. Everybody see the flyer? Yo, me not tell no lie. Yo, first na me life, me a do one Labor Day weekend concert. Sister Ivan say me draw out. Look on the flyer. Ladies and gentlemen, let me tell you from now. Let me go back and drop that song. God, this morning, tell you, say me I play three songs this morning. And girls, the girl that said me draw out this morning, Sister Evans Stewart said, Brother Gary, this my song, silent listener, but this song draw me out someday. And I'm talking to some people. How me here say to you, Mike Sterling, Sister Melinda, this is the song, your girl. Marlon Christie. Sorry for no call about me, G. Honest to God, me sorry. Me member, I know, but me name, member. Because this weekend was a busy weekend for we. Now, Marlon, where you live? Text me and tell me where you live. Come on, where you living now? Look on the lineup. Yo! Minister tell Marvin what I say. Come in the A game. Because you're nice, you're full of loud chatter, you're going with yourself. May I make a note, say I'm mad house Labor Day weekend. Mad house. Marvin! Come out with your A game. Scare it! A B game, you come with every Thursday. Come with your A game. September 4th, Royal Palm Beach Civic Center. I don't think I'm going to turn this crap in. Let me see now. Right now, I wait for my next artist to send me a voice note. And if you tell me voice note, yo, I'm going to start telling you over now. I'm going to tune in again. I'm going to listen to voice. My friend are the best. Brother Errol, you ever see me do a Labor Day weekend yet? Be honest. Let me ask him. Let me ask Brother Errol. My you never see me do a Labor Day weekend yet? I mean, not add Brother Errol yet. Ask Brother Errol. My you never see me do a Labor Day weekend yet? I mean, not add Brother Errol yet.

0: What is the biggest thing of America, yeah?
1: I think so for them there was 4th of July, them big year.
0: No, man, September?
1: Yeah, I don't know.
0: How are you talking about?
1: Everybody
0: and their mama go out the road. Everybody and their mama.
1: Yeah, I must say excited about it.
0: Me never keep a Labor Day weekend, you charge. My yo, this morning, I call Anthony Cruz, and the man said, Brother Jay, where are we at, pan?
1: I'm here, time I'm going to strip club. I'm not going to strip club, bro.
0: Good morning.
1: Cost money,
0: yeah? It's a strip club, cost money. It's a strip club. My yo, be honest, all the flyer look.
1: It look nice, man. Skirt wear that nice job. Good job.
0: The man look at me and say, Brother Jay, me I put my art in another flyer. Me I put my art.
1: Yeah, man. Big job. Nice.
0: Man, you remember when we start to work with Marlon Christie?
1: Yeah.
0: Talk
1: and
0: to
1: that's why I'm there laugh, you know. I'm there laugh. Because I'm here call Marlon name all like I'm
0: saying. No, it's a boy I'm in love, you know. But let me tell you what. Let me tell you the truth. I'm here talk with Marlon here. Marlon is one of the most solid singer right now in the man, Jabez. Behind him, back or in front of him. Nobody can tell me nothing. Talk about Kevin. Kevin. Represent the world. What about Jamaican artist? Kevin represent the Caribbean.
1: Uh-huh.
0: When more I know, Marlon Christie, I want to sing away. Yo, I don't want to. Tristan, somebody delete Tristan for me. Can't Tristan come in front of me, come like a live band, you want me go with. I mean, I do no live band. Tristan, I don't do no live band. You don't know, set me up. But, serious.
1: Yeah.
0: Somebody said, boss from Orlando. Coming to this event, maybe ask Sister Stacy if she can do a bus. Yeah, right now, I wonder if God can give me one tree bus. Somewhere.
1: You know, sir, Royal Palm Civic Center, Culture Center.
0: Yeah.
1: A nice place to do that. So.
0: At the right place.
1: The right place.
0: Anthony Cruz said, better you and the money, you know, and the money to waiting, you know. I better go like on a money argument, you know.
1: Vibe.
0: The man said, one thing when I come by your show, please. You give me what you want, give me. I mean, I say, Anthony, hold on there now, Jesus. So, when we sit, hold on there, don't move there. Hello, good morning.
2: You know, sir, Royal Palm Civic Center, I will be there.
0: A lie, she's not going to win.
2: I'm
0: going
2: to buy my ticket right now.
0: I'm going to drive up. A lie.
1: Yeah, remember, people will open
0: Call Browning and tell Browning. Call Browning and tell.
2: You can't find no woman.
0: Which woman?
2: They put another mega right there so between you and
1: we talk,
2: right
0: there, so. No, I'm gonna talk to Felicia. I'm gonna talk to Felicia. Felicia the man. Anybody say Felicia from what here? She alright? Somebody we name Felicia alright now. Oh, she could have been look wild.
2: Well Gary, Felicia Barlin like that.
0: Yeah, Barlin.
2: Catch your woman from the flyer.
0: Okay. My girl, let me tell you the truth. I mean, like the attitude, Rasta. I mean, that's like the man ain't going to go burn a fire and we just go out with yourself.
2: Yeah,
0: we just...
2: I have no problem with the man, them. I was just saying.
0: Ah, you know what the man them always.
1: These
0: men are sexy men, you know that.
1: What's sexy for doing it?
0: I'm not talking to you, I'm talking to you, girl, about yourself.
1: Oh.
0: I'm not talking to one of this girl, she talked to me. Ali, yo, hey, my telephone now. Alicia boy, no come out of Fort Lauderdale. And when you see my drive come, running. Drive up with Alicia there for me.
1: You know, Sir Browning, I come though. That name is Browning. Browning never did it.
0: They can't, no. When it comes to worship and praising, yo, may I tell Marvin to Marvin, I swear to God, come with the A game, come here, tell if I know.
1: Alicia go did it. Browning never did it.
2: Oh, Brother Errol gonna be there.
0: Brother Errol is gonna be there. I think he want. You can invite my, what's her name, and he will come. If you have to fly back. I'm talking to my friend.
1: So why you have me on the radio if you're not talking? You're talking to everybody else.
0: Okay, you're lying to us. Who are you lying to? Honestly, funny.
1: She's funny.
2: Jealous.
0: Jealous is hurting you.
1: Why, check in for me now, please.
0: Good morning. Money. Good morning. Money. Bye. Good morning. No, me not lie. Me not tell no one truth. That lineup here crazy. And, well, let me go this one next. One of my friends call me and say, yo, me afraid upon the show you. I show you big like ever. Let me go listen to you.
2: Okay, Brother Gary, have a nice day.
0: Oh, that's how you feel. And yeah. I remember, let me ask you good if you see where the flyer say. Where the flyer say? You read the flyer good?
2: Yes, I touch a yellow.
0: Oh, gecko se kaya katakuta. You see the part there?
2: Yes.
0: Appears also that different. I touch a yellow. Right now, me I put on a yellow, with a yellow strip in the box. I make him ask, I show the yellow, pipe tap yourself. I'm pushing me shot in there. I'm not having me yellow. I'm there.

Ladies and gentlemen, it's not just, it's a touch of yellow. So what you can do, we want yellow art. 1 foot of yellow. Well, I lay there when you color shoes there. Let me tell you if you wear one color yellow shoes or white shoes. So it's a touch of yellow. You don't have to go buy no clothes, you know. It's a touch of yellow. Touch of yellow. You can't wear a Skype Boy Jesus party shirt. Touch of yellow. Simple. Good morning. One day. How you do? But this time I couldn't know. Say, Saturday, I put out the flyer Saturday. I hear Saturday and Sunday. And a 500 ticket me I put out, you know. Ladies and gentlemen, guess what happened? Me only have 200 left. Less than 200, got one person by seven this morning. Two person. Then sell me for them ticket. Tickets are $60 and it come with food. It come with water and it come with soda. And a parlor read and a husband do the food. I know that go. Dutch part, I kind of have you up. You have to come out of New York one weekend and come hang up down here. Somebody say, make everybody at first in my life. Me, I do one Labor Day weekend. Never in my life, me do one and I feel good already. Good morning. Let's do this.

0: Peter vehicle, I pack on vehicle from Orlando now. Stacy, tell me, say I come in now. Stacy, I come in for that one now. 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A long time, me no make Marvin run up and down and get nervous. Marvin Wallers. Me never worry about Skype Boy, because Skype Boy a Jesus party. If Skype Boy come with a different energy, I'm mad house. But me say, make you know from now, Marvin, come with your A-game. Good morning. And my first praise house, at the first praise house for how many years? Yeah, Marvin. My boy, dear Jersey. Andrea! Praise House is back. Praise House is back. Praise House is back. Hello, good morning.
1: Good morning. Pull it up one more time.
0: What? You like that song, yeah? Alright! That song, I feel. Good morning. 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See ya. Hey! Hey, look into the bus. Cause me can't get to 15 people right now. Shelly! Some people are texting from Palm Beach, so they want to come and praise us. Yeah. Things will work. Yo, I swear. Marvin better come in the A game.

0: Yeah, go by YouTube. Go by YouTube, go look at the flyer. Go by YouTube, go look at the flyer. Auntie Shelley, go by YouTube. Let me tell you the truth. Hold on there. Let me save the artist here. You know, an artist here, tell me, say, he might come. Good morning. Good morning. Bam, Palm Beer! If you can't find 15 people at Palm Beer, work, holding, and listening. Good morning. Okay, and at work. Good morning. Go by YouTube. First time in life. Me, I do a Labor Day weekend event, Tristan. Royal Palm Beach Civic Center. Dancing, shouting, jumping, just galang within yourself. Food free, water free, soda free, dancing free. Everybody will come in. Me, I make sure I give everybody a on. Let me go take out the on them. I go load up that mama back foot. Watch me, everybody. Everybody will come in and get a on. On! And t-shirt. Hello, good morning.
1: Good morning.
0: Good morning. Sister Andrea, you ready?
1: Ready. Love. Me normally work Friday night, but me go take off Friday night.
0: Hey, listen to me, one friend here, Jackie. Flyer. Jackie said, Brother Gary, oh my God, I the first me can't see by my job on a Friday night. I have to take off. She said, Brother Gary, I have to take off. She said, it's a lineup here, madhouse. Yes! Yeah, let me tell the fan now. And we think we'll be touch a white day, touch a yellow, not my wife. Wife is a beer, make it different. Make this different. Praise house. First in my life, me I do a praise house. And we have October book already. We have September book. We have November book. We have December book. A praise house. Please, me I beg you to walk with sitting for no ears. A madhouse. Let me tell you what I do. I'm going to show you something. Hold on there. I'm pull the YouTube and show you what I do. I order 100 on already. My order, everybody will come and get a t-shirt because a waving night. A waving night, ladies and gentlemen. See the flare there. Labor Day weekend. I went out though. And I long time in a DJ. So call Marvin and say, Marvin, come out to the A game, you know. Because I troubled the day. In a justice vice. Justice. You can't manage that one. That one is bigger than your justice. Justice, Brother G, push me up on that one. You know? No, not that one here, Justice. That one here, monster praise house. The praise house are different. The praise house, it's an anointing that's going to make the difference. You have to have a 100% anointed for the praise house. Everybody, hey. Things will work. You can't sit down on this song. You don't think me an idiot. You don't think me an idiot. Some things you have to dance out. You see, Brother Gary. Auntie Shelley, tell your husband, say that one here. That one here. Hey. Sweet Donna Kela. Andrea with Jack Sport, is she all right?
2: The journey of life is a heavy road.
0: Hey.
2: On the stone still.
0: Yeah, that song for me, you know. You know, says Wayne G send me one drops from that girl. I can't find any drops. Dr. Wayne G send me one the drops though. Let me go and look at testimony about that song. Dr. Wayne G first played on the radio. And he called me and said, Brother G, that girl here, when we carry her, come and find, you know. And me, I say, yo, I'm not too, I know my thing. Good morning. I know my thing. Me never like the song. Me never feel the song neither. But I go me and go through. Jesus. Hold on there. Them people that are ramping up. Them people that are ramping want to praise us to get early. The people that want to praise us to get early. Watch out. Let me see. Hold on. I praise us money you sent already.
3: Yes, Brother Gary.
0: You're in, girl. And text me size shirt you want because why everybody for walk with their shirt and wave it at night there. Text me the size shirt too. Text me the size shirt.
3: Thank you.
0: Yo, them people in a ramp. They want them. Me say me I put my life. By the end of August, we're not supposed to have no more ticket left for that show here. Yeah. By the middle of August. By the middle of August, me say, we're not supposed to have a ticket. $60 you get food, drinks, and if we ever add one artist, the artist. Yeah.

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0: Say it again, Panina Sinis them. Say it again.
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0: 4. Jesus Christ! Follow fashion monkey can boy good soup. I bet you no can get an African artist big up. I bet you no can get an African artist big up. Hold on, say it again. Say it again, Nari. Say it again, no, Nari, man. 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Let me move that. Jesus! Say it again, no, Nari, man. Say it again, no.
1: Someday, things will work out
0: for my good.
1: Hi, this is Newi, and you're listening to Brother
0: Gil. Why? Why me million? Why people? What are they? Because people are coming.
1: Someday
0: things will work out for my good.
1: Hi, this is Newi, and you're listening to Brother Gary. Caribbean Someday
0: things will work out
1: for my good. Hi, this is Newi, and you're listening to Brother Gary on Caribbean Radio HD 4.
0: Hey, hey! Right there, my wife, India. Me I just wind up on her and say, girl, come here. Who want to make some food in the business? Me happy. Hey! Can't get off your memory first.

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2: 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We have African people too now. So we now.
0: Someday things will work out for my good. 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
2: Ticket, ticket, ticket, ticket. Ticket, ticket. Hey, hey.
1: Someday things will work out for my good.
2: What a confidence me have in a Jesus. What a confidence. What a confidence.
1: But I understood.
2: Do you waiting on Jesus for anything?
1: Yeah.
2: This is the confirmation.
1: Sweet donna.
2: Are you going through any health issue this morning? Me say better judge say. Me say better judge say. He might exceed everybody we know because I want a friend them are dead. So all our enemy they now are dead. So right now, one girl from Upper Hartford dead right there. I mean, can't believe that girl is dead, but guess what?

0: Someday Things Will Work Out For My Good. You don't know. Oh, and yeah, wonderful song. Boy, watch now. Brother Gary, I played a song, yeah. Oh, one birthday party, my God, I me tell them, say, you make it from me. Bad. Everybody start logging, so they never hear it yet.
1: The lady
0: play it, man. That was my song when I'm walking with my basket. It bad like yours. I said, listen to the words.
1: Listen to the words. Stop listening. No, listen to the beat. I don't know what you're going through this morning. I don't know where you're waiting on. If you're waiting for your husband, just sit down and wait. If you are waiting for your job, hello somebody, just wait for the job to come. But make sure say Jesus promise you. Now make the boy promise you no married. Let me say it again. Now make the boy promise you no light bill. Now make the boy promise you no rent. Now make the boy promise you no lunch, no dinner. Make sure Jesus promise you. I put my life in your Jesus promise you. Are you going through a health crisis? If God say, me I put my life say. Hey, boom.
2: Someday
1: things will work out for my good. Brother Victor,

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0: 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Big a part of my Jamaican people, them. 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
1: Pull up one more time, and I hear the like when you're live in the morning, just lively at night. 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
0: Back in the day, them say a suicidal day, Monday. Mad, they mad. Someday, if you try to get pregnant or you can't get pregnant, just continue having the intercourse that you'll get pregnant one day. I could say that, right? Mm-hmm.

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0: Well, I mean, there ain't no charge.
1: I tell you, that one day, definitely a for me that one day.
0: My God, confidence.
1: Isaiah 40:31.
0: Set the guy here.
1: Isaiah 40:31. They that wait upon the Lord shall renew their strength.
0: Jesus.
1: Shall mount up with wings like an eagle. Shall
0: my God. My God.
1: Big up yourself.
0: Oh, you
1: big
0: mean?
1: Up yourself,
0: Isaiah 40:31. They that wait upon the Lord. Wait.
2: Someday things will work out.
0: Someone will leave do Obia man. Wait upon Jesus. Do me, I beg you.
2: I've cried in the dark.
0: What me say, Adam and Lade?

0: Hi, good morning.
1: Good morning, Brother Clark. Good morning.
0: Good morning, Mother.
1: You talk about bicycle. I used to ride bicycle in Jamaica.
0: What do you mean? You can ride 50 bicycle too?
1: Yes, that's where I learned to ride with my father, bicycle, fifth wheel underneath bar.
0: Why?
1: Well, you look and I used to ride bicycle, go buy all a banana and carry home. So I was good at bicycle.
0: You don't look like them girl if you can't ride no from a bicycle. You don't look like that.
1: Yes, but
0: all right,
1: I carry
0: baby.
1: People on the bar to all adult people I used to carry on the bike, the bar.
0: Thank you very much, sweetheart. Good morning.
1: I have a good rider. He rides bicycle up to now. Right now I'm not riding, but I used to ride my bicycle every Saturday.
0: Eh?
1: Yeah.
0: All right, big up yourself, mama. Love your baby girl. Good morning. It's time I speak to Mr. Adam Anladi. Well, the artist working attorney in New York, New Jersey, and Connecticut. And for ladies and gentlemen, for those who don't know, this is the summer season for him. You will seem like this every day, looking like a sunshine. Good morning, sir. How are you?
2: Good morning. Good morning. How was your weekend?
0: Oh, my God. My weekend was through the roof. I did so much. I have a lot going on. My weekend's right back until next year. Going to be awesome. Until January 16th.
2: Oh, that's great. I'm glad to hear that. Well, hopefully you're with friends and family and people you care about.
0: Wow. All right. So, good morning. Tell my people who you are.
2: Yeah, my name is Adam Handler. I'm an attorney. They call me the case handler. I do personal injury work, meaning my job is to get you money for your medical bills, your time out of work, and your pain and suffering if, God forbid, you're in any kind of accident. And not only is my job to get you the money, my job is to get you lots of the money. I was just overhearing you talking about bicycles. We just got two cases in the past month that involve bicycle accidents, people riding down the street. One car was going the wrong way, hit them. Another accident we had, they were both going straight and the vehicle decided to turn right and they turned right into the bicyclist. I don't know why they didn't see that. We'll figure that out, but it was all caught on video, you know, pretty serious injuries. You know, pedestrians and bicyclists, those are some of the most serious accidents because, you know, car accidents generally happen at a higher speed, but, you know, cars these days are getting safer and safer with how to protect you inside the vehicle. The airbags, the seat belts, automatic braking, automatic steering, and also the structure of the car is stronger and stronger. You know, you see some vehicles that get into these accidents and you're like, oh my God, how is there no damage here? Well, they're just built better than they built years ago. But the bicyclists and the pedestrians, there is literally nothing protecting you when you're involved in those accidents, when you're hit by the car, when you're hit by the truck. We had a case recently where it was a bicyclist hit by somebody on an e-bike. You know, those things go very, very fast. A lot of times these people drive these e-bikes, they're out of control, and they hit a normal pedal bicyclist. Very, very serious injuries there. So, ladies and gentlemen, if you're on a bike or you're walking, looking both ways is not enough. You know, stopping at the stop sign is not enough. Crossing with the walk sign is not enough. You gotta, you know, really, really be careful. But if, God forbid, something were to ever happen, whether you're on a bike, whether you're on a scooter, you're walking, you know that yours truly, Adam Handler, will be there. We will represent you. We will take care of you like family. And we will get you the best possible outcome or die trying doing it. That's my pledge to you. So thank you so much, Brother Gary, for having me on this morning. Let me give out the number a couple of times just so you can save it in your phone. I know that thousands and thousands of people, have this number saved in their phone. Why do I know that? Because over the 22 years, I've helped thousands and thousands of people pick up the pieces when, God forbid, an accident, and either they had the number saved or somebody they knew or cared about had the number saved and gave it to them. So let's give it out a few times. I'm gonna invite you to my social media platforms, my online platforms. Check me out whenever you can. It's not just talk here, it's the real deal. My phone number is 855-232-6108. That's 855-232-6108. 855-232-6108. That's the number for yours truly, Adam Handler, the case handler, and I am by far the longest running, most successful, most celebrated, and most reliable attorney embracing this Caribbean community. I'm telling you right now, we just got news that another law firm that was you know, advertising on a Caribbean station, they're done. I've in it for the long haul. You folks have made my professional career something that I never imagined was possible. And in return, I've done the same for you. You've counted on me, and I've delivered, or tried to my best to deliver, in every single incident, getting you life-changing money for those life-changing accidents. So 855-232-6108, 855-232-6108, or just simply Google The Case Handler, or put it into ChatGPT, The Case Handler. When you search up The Case Handler, you'll see everything I've done, literally almost every case we've posted or published about with the permission of the clients, my Google reviews, my website, my social media. It's all there for your own very eyes to see. So, Brother Gary, as I say every morning, thank you for this platform. Thank you for letting me remain consistent and connected to this wonderful community. And together, this is an understatement, together we've done big things.
0: And I have a question to ask you. And because I know people out there listen, said somebody in New York, New Jersey, Connecticut, and also Philadelphia. Let me ask you, if they meet in any kind of accident, do they have to come up with any money up front for them to hire this great attorney?
2: The answer is no. No money out of pocket. The phone call is free. The consultation is free. Even if the circumstances warrant, we can send a car for you to come to my office. If, you know, I have people that are unable to get around. So we'll send a car for you, bring you to my office, make sure that everything's handled the correct way. Literally, there's no risk to you, no reason at all why you and your family shouldn't have the best possible option getting you that best possible outcome.
0: And the phone number, ladies and gentlemen, let me say it together because I love what Mia said. It's so like a song.
2: Me too. You go first and then I'll go second, okay?
0: And everybody, just dial the number. You don't know when you're going to need it. The only bad thing I tell Mr. Adam that every day, they not have called a little button. When people be into an accident, he know right away. Because he's not 911, he's not fire alarm, he's not police. So put this number in your phone, you don't know. So long as you plan to visit New York, New Jersey, or Connecticut, so long as you live in any of those states, you need this number. 855-232-6108.
2: 08. My turn.
0: 855-232-6108. Let's say it one more time.
2: 855-855-232-6108. There you go, buddy.
0: I tell you publicly, man, enjoy your summer. You deserve it. You work hard.
2: Thank you.
0: You and your team, you guys work hard. When I say hard, I'm so happy that you are part of this radio station. You are part of this community. And ladies and gentlemen, you don't wait. You see somebody in any form of accident, send the link to them, send the number, and I guarantee you that person is going to feel happy. Mr. Adam, thank you very much. You enjoy your summer. You still have all of you have left to go. Let me see. September? By September. It's going to get cold again. Have a good day. That was Mr. Adam Andler. Good morning, ladies and gentlemen, to every single soul. I don't know about nobody. Ladies and gentlemen, I'm so excited. I'm so happy. I'm thanking God for what he's doing in my life. Yeah, may I tell the truth? Me thank God for what I'm doing in my life. And me thank God for Adam Andler, where they have to help the people. And remember, that is what we do right here on this radio station. And listener, me need 10 people. Sister Chinya, where you live? Me need 10 people today. If you send your name and your address and your phone number. Me need to start mail out flyer. And when you have to put out the flyer, them send me a size shirt. So we can send a size. So we now go out and look good. We not just go to look chaka. We not have a phone, no clothes, and have a nice Caribbean radio t-shirt. So send me a size. More people out of Florida. Like if you're there Orlando, if you're there Tampa, we not good. If you're there different, only team in one on anybody at West Palm Beach, Port St. Lucie, nor Fort Lauderdale. good morning to everybody. And yo, me just want to make everybody know, say, first time in life, we are doing a Labor Day weekend event. Let me go look on the app. Can we do a little test today now? We are the engineer, do a test today. Better light, good morning, sir. Someday, God, Lord, I want to say thank you. Thank you to the man we call and say, him I don't him I pay for the 20 ticket. Tell me, say, God, no good. Good morning. So, drop a song again for somebody now. We anthem this. And we anthem this. Me don't know about nobody, but it's a Caribbean radio and central anthem. Auntie Rona, good morning. Drop it again, the brother girl. See ya.
3: Someday things will work out for my good. Hi, this is Newi. Someday things will work out for my good. Hi, this is Newi, and you're listening to Brother Gary on Caribbean Radio HD4.
0: Chop it now, chop it now. Hey, hey, hey. Mm-hmm. Yeah. Captain Baker, good morning to you, sir. How are you, my brother?
4: Mm-hmm. Someday things will work out.
0: Brother Michael, good morning to you. Good morning.
4: I've cried in the
0: 18 minutes past the hour of 9 o'clock already.
4: But I understood. Sweet dog.
0: Okay, me got your girl. Captain Baker, good morning. Say, you're live on the radio. How are you?
5: Morning. Madam.
0: See that?
5: Why you back that song for me?
0: Jeez, I'm a lie.
5: Back for me and my wife, you hear that?
0: Right now, me I play back 2 times for you and 3 times for mama. That's okay? Man in the brother, love you and the youth. One more time. See it ya. What you mean? And the big old star that passed Saturday, 11 to 1. His name is Captain Baker. To be exact, from Portland, sent from Portland, Jamaica. Good morning to man and wife, though. Someday, me don't know about nobody, you know. But let me say this to you. I play this song every day. When you get the song, it was 67,000. Now they are 13 million. 13 million views. Good morning. In a 3 months. One more time, Panawanya. This is to for those out there who out there, and you might not have the time to read. And God give you a promise. God give you a promise. I want the promise that God give us. Yo, Scarlett, me send you one picture look while. And I'll talk to you today. New job that me give you. Everybody want companies, I show you. I know, you know. I show you I got big like a concert, you know. It's a praise house, you know. I think Scarlett put in art in that job, yeah. I mean, you know, me you to me like support. Me like talk about where I go and go, you know. Let's not take it. Anybody out there want a somebody for design? Scarlet boy, see number ya? 917-392-2644. Scarlet, me just have to come with your A-game. Me have to come with your A-game set Labor Day weekend. First time in life, when I'm 26 years at the radio, me I do a Labor Day weekend show. And me have 2 more artists. Yo, that's it. I go bigger than what I'm thinking now. Now, if you call the venue and tell them, say, me, I go till 1 o'clock. I take it till 12 now, but I go till 1. Because a Labor Day, nobody now works out there. Nobody now going away Sunday. And it's a big holiday weekend. I'm happy. So, again, if you are in Myanmar, Miami, we have a bus to leave. Anybody want to go up on the bus, please call Brother Gary or text me and send me. If you're there Fort Lauderdale, me a bus a leave Fort Lauderdale. We also a bus a leave Port St. Lucie. You have to text me before July done. If you go up on the bus, we are not saving no seat. Shanika, good morning. Shamika, good morning, girl. We are not, so again, Miami. We have a bus a leave Miramar. We have a bus a leave Fort Lauderdale. We're about to leave Port St. Lucie. So listen, anybody want to go up on the bus, $60. Someday things will work out, my Stacy. Stacy, good morning. I believe in the Jesus Christ. Of course. So anybody want to go up on the bus, if you're there at Port St. Lucie, text me and say, me, you have to pay for your ticket this month to activate your seat on the bus. Let me say it again. The tickets are $60 and you know, have to pay up on the bus. If you want tippy driver, want $5, it's good to go. Yeah, that's going to be nice if you tippy driver. 8, send me a text. Everybody, first come, first serve. 305-305-6494. And the same bus will bring you September, and the same bus are going to bring you October. Same bus are going to bring you November. Same bus are going to bring you December. Get yourself ready. Let's go. 305-305-6494. Good morning.

My God Almighty. We and G, get some numbers for you, know, man. Look at see if we can get a girl for memory weekend. No? Yeah. Melissa Brown, good morning. Hey, hey. What a weekend is going to be right here in. And listen now, ladies and gentlemen, everybody, you also can buy your online ticket. The tickets are $40 for online. Melissa, I couldn't know from now. May I try to get one company to sponsor online, you know? I try to say I can get Buy a Life sponsor online, but we don't know where they matter. Somebody call Squeeze and say Squeeze sponsor online, you know? And we just do it. Somebody call Squeeze and say sponsor online, you know? Somebody call Squeeze and say Squeeze, I can't sponsor online. $5, you think we crackhead? What kind of tip that? Yo, I hate you. Somebody say, what kind of tip that for $5? I'm just saying. When you have a bus of Caribbean Beauty Depot, you know, she's not getting more than $5 from she. She's not getting more than $5. Caribbean Beauty not giving any more than $5. I tell her now, Caribbean Beauty not giving her no more than

0: Yeah, man, cabin beauty not giving them more than $5. Any of your cabin beauty at tip and give more than $5 sitting around. What a weekend this is going to be. And look out for the comedy when I come October. Look out for comedy praise outs. My wife is here, I touch our the one I touch our. We don't look for the flyer, you know. Anybody not get the flyer, just text me and say flyer. Text me and say, touch me and say flyer. Text me and say flyer. It's going to be online. The online team is ready. Laxley ready. Laxley said, brother Jimmy, I can turn up another place there. A praise house. A praise house. It's praise house. First time in life, me I do a Labor Day weekend event. And the flyer look Labor Day ish already. The flyer look Labor Day ish already. Someday. It's 9:28. I'm going to talk to Mr. Tenny Miller right after I talk to Bio Life. Yo, did you guys take in? Listen, let me ask you a question. Did you listen to Raymond Ville and his wife on Saturday? Can I get 5 people call me right now who listen to him and tell me how they go on? Be honest. If you listen to Brother Ray and his wife on Saturday, call me and tell me how was it? If you listen to Dr. Mr. Tenny Miller. Jackie Linda, what's up, baby? That's my girl right here. Oh, the baby, I must look. My girl, tell him, you have to tell your work, so your dog are dead, and you're going to do a surgery upon them. Tell him, so you're going to do the surgery the third, and the fourth, tell him, their dog dead, and that's a ball. Tell him, so you're going to do a surgery upon the dog the third, let me help you plan a life. You are going to do the surgery the third. And then the third, you call him and say, oh, he just died. He died. And depends on what people you work for. I hope everyone had a wonderful day. Flyer! Scary, check your thing in a new job that we just gave, you know. Update that one day, you know. Put it up on the next side. Make it look like Mr. Dunsway look. Yeah, you have to tell them from now. She said, brother, give this care, Miss R. Marlon Christy McJay. Mitchibu, I go on, baby. I miss you. Mitchibu, you come praise us. Mitchibu, tell me you come to praise us. Yeah. I'm going to sell fritters. Say, I can sell fritters. Oh, you know you can't sell? Aki and selfish. Sell aki and selfish. And fried dumpling. Mitchibu, sell aki. Not when I go sell it, but you could have sell aki and selfish. Mitchibu sell aki and selfish because nobody me know can cook aki and selfish like you and fried dumpling. You are the bestest. PTO put is yo, that girl, you are the best. I love you, baby. I love you. She said PTO. PTO mean? Look at my wife and ask about PTO. They see people working in society. Then give me a word, they may not understand. PTO. Me ask wife what PTO mean, MY. Well, if you know what that means, somebody put in sit and say, please turn over. Hey, if somebody said PTO, so then put in PTO, what that mean? Oh, me think of please turn over, she say now. All right. Oh, personal time off. Oh, you mean, Jackie? Oh, you mean? Me think she had to turn over. Come on, me and Jackie tight. Tell me, I say, what Jackie with him to turn over? I'm not Jackie that. Me thinks it, come here, say, Jackie Linda that. Jackie Linda not tell me if it turn over. It's my birthday, so not sure if we be here. If I normally there. But see, we are going to get nothing special for your birthday. I'll have a son because you have to pay for one event. You're not going nowhere. Go along. We are going nowhere different. You're not going nowhere. It's my birthday, so I don't know if I'm going to be here. You're not going nowhere, Mitchibu. Papi sure. My girl, our first event, you're after there. Come spend your birthday there, so. Touch a yellow. You don't have yellow, nothing yellow. Make your husband buy one yellow brassiere. And just, we want see-through blouse and the brassiere yellow. But make it. And that made me think. And that made me think. She said, please turn over. True, Mitchibu, Aki, and... No, Mitchibu, Aki, and Safi is good. Sell that now. Because we now sell the food, but you could have be a local stall and you sell ackee and sawfish. But you don't have to go to the weekend. You can spend the holiday with me. And then it's Saturday, you can keep on fish fry in the yard. I will come down the consumer when I back in the yard. Go along. Good morning. Let me. Yo, somebody call Squeeze and say Squeeze sponsor the online show now. You better give you a keep. Somebody call Squeeze and tell him to sponsor the online show. By your life. By your life, I'm going to live and what they like. I don't have nothing for Christian people, you know. I will Squeeze that though. I put him on this party now. Somebody find. Yes, sir. Someday. It will work out for my good. Somebody find Carl Squeeze and say, yo, no sponsor the online show, Rasta. Yeah, my like the name of PTO mean paid time off. Good morning. Let me do this and come back. Somebody find Squeeze and call him. Somebody call him and Squeeze and say, yo, sponsor the online show, no brother. Sponsor the online show, brother.
1: Them can't take it. Trust me. This product work, them can't take it. Diabetes, high cholesterol. When we go to the doctor, check everything after 3 months, and him say everything gone, taking your product. When the doctor run all my tests, them, the doctor give me my results and say I must take it to my my main doctor because all of my sugar, cholesterol, high blood pressure, everything gone. As a matter of fact, me talk to a lady, and me lady some of my pill them. And it start work already. I'm going to give her your number, and she says she go call and order something herself.
0: When you hear that? Hello, good morning.
2: Good morning, Brother Gary.
0: Wow. Good morning. And the reason
2: every
0: I'm...
2: Every single day, I do something for Christian people and every people. I have no biases, no prejudices. I will help anyone who needs it.
0: Well,
2: all people.
0: Let's change it. I think I have not seen me and Ox by your life. We have a major event. Let me put up the flyer, make you see the flyer. And Anthony
2: Cool. Put by your life on every platform where you have. Good to go.
0: No, I'm not taking no. Me have to get it organized. You work with a team, and the team have to say yes. You think you are styling me? Good morning.
2: I'm not even going to talk about styling.
0: Ladies and gentlemen. No, squeeze. Let me tell you what I think. I fought it after the online ticket. I'm a thing to say, if BioLife sponsor the online, right? Everybody who want the online, if you call BioLife, you get them email and send them the link or their phone number. What do you think?
2: I think it's a wonderful idea.
0: And so right there, sir, me no, if you do nothing, BioLife can do everything, because the streamer come from Uno, you know.
2: Mm-hmm.
0: That sounds like a plan.
2: I'm listening.
0: So that means I say, so I'm by life to sponsor the event, the online event. I think it's gonna be a blessing, and it's all about what Uno do. And then the people just get things, and then also Uno get a boat. Me I go I propose to you and get a boat at the event. If you give us some product, and sell some product for people who want to buy it right there.
2: Not a problem. Let me have a conversation with my Jewish mentor, Brian Graham.
0: Tell me when you are ready. All right. Good morning. So, ladies and gentlemen, we have it from Brian for approve sponsoring the online. But we'll find a way where Uno provide the link, Uno do everything, and we're ready to go. Sir, support the part of the world, yeah. Can we see me see my life and everything else? I mean, I see them nothing for better gear for the past 3 years. Good morning.
2: I wonder why. I really seriously wonder why.
0: Sometimes we get too big and right. We forget. Sometimes we just see.
2: Remember you, let me cool.
0: Yeah, why do you have to listen to me when we talk? Do me a favor. Big marketing. Yes, Sky, that's a big marketing idea. I think if BioLife sponsor the online show and everybody have to call BioLife to get the link, or text BioLife to get the link, and we send the stream to Uno that night. And it's, tell me, so you have to, I mean?
2: Brian just texted me. He asked me if there's a cost involved.
0: Of course there's a cost. What the hell is he? Ask Brian, what is he drinking so early?
2: Brother Gary, you are something else, man. Just remember to be on the same day, same year,
0: and
2: same month.
0: You teach me marketing.
2: Yeah.
0: No, all right, this is what I'm saying. What am I saying? If everybody, if 2,000 people have called by your life, forget the link, or text by your life, forget the link, or you send the link to them, email, yeah, you phone a YouTube link, who win?
2: Brother Gary.
0: How?
2: What do you mean, how?
0: I mean, who comes second? Who comes second?
2: Big thing. More people know about the different platforms. This way, you know, reach a lot of people.
0: Who comes second?
2: You know, because I always play first.
0: Who comes three?
2: No, I'm going to play three, you know. I always come first.
0: Ladies and gentlemen, let's talk about By Your Life. And see, at the first, you know, some of the minute I begin nothing, right? Because you send me an email where they can talk about this freeness and it kind of get to me. May I tell you the truth?
2: Okay.
0: It get to me. Because me and you talk, I mean, explain to you, say, squeeze the more, not give you a freeness, and the more people will try the product. Because one product only show you, say, your body can fix.
2: Yeah, but at the same time, Brother Gary, let me just be honest, all right? Yeah. Your freeness does not work because it's just a start.
0: Yeah, but that means say.
2: But here's what has happened, and a lot of people cost me off it. I'm a technocracy. They get a one product free, and then they expect the one product to resolve the issues in them body.
0: No.
2: I tell you. And then them call and say, squeeze, give me another free one now. Squeeze, give me another free one. And we can't do it. To be honest, I'd rather not do BioLife anymore because I would be a liar to the people. They need to be on the product for at least 3 or 4 months.
0: That's what I tell people,
2: so
0: sir.
2: To set aside them little gungo and fix themselves.
0: That's how I tell people, sir. Ladies and gentlemen, the one way, if you don't call and you get a free product and you pay for the shipping, it only, let me tell you, let me be honest, it only start. It does not fix nothing. Take it from me. When you there start you take, can you, Brian, can you send me three of the prostate formula, please? Come, I want done. Come, let's take it normally, you know. Let's take it. Me know we don't take me a pass every take, you know.
2: Yeah, but one thing I want to tell every man out there, and listen to me very careful, because everybody don't, you all don't know this. Every single man on the planet will have prostate problem as you get old. Jeez, the older you get, your prostate is going to start having problem. Now, the people who start taking care of their prostate early, and even if you're late, even if you're starting in your 40s, in your 50s, in your 60s, you're good. But if you wait, more than likely you'll end up with prostate cancer. More than likely you'll end up with some serious prostate issues. It's inevitable. It's going to happen to every man. Your prostate is going to become a problem. So, if you don't take care right now, God, dog, nyam yourself off. But just I tell everybody that as a nutritionist.
0: And puppy dead for hungry.
2: Yep.
0: Wow.
2: So,
0: wow.
2: That. But you're more on the brother, guys.
0: Yeah.
2: Fine. Freeness. And also something better than freeness. One, I am going to give everybody the opportunity of getting the BioCleanse free. It's a value of $200. You're getting it 100% free here at BioLife. It detoxes your body. Get rid of all of the doodoo and the fecal matter and the stuff and the parasites and the metal and the plastics in your body where I slow you down. A lady called me this morning. She said, squeeze my feel like me just a drug. And when me used to take the BioLife, me used to be all right. I said, I didn't tell you to stop. Anyway, she gets our 6-month package and she's good. That's one. That's what it BioCleanse do. Now, the other thing is, we have so many other products, Brother Gary. We have the diabetic formula, which people don't sleep on it. Everybody woman who use the diabetic formula, no complaints. Them go back and them doctor shock and feel sorry, the metformin will fix the thing. And me and you know, say the metformin, I mash up the people with cancer and all kind of things and side effects. Everybody with a metformin, you're going to have some side effects. Me, I tell you that. I am disclaiming that. Not Brother Gary, not the station, me. I am telling you, if you're taking metformin, more than likely you are going to have side effects. Now, once again, as I said, let me just make it clear. I'm not telling you something to take. What did the doctor tell you? But tell the doctor to give you something different. Now, berberine, blood sugar maintenance, omega-3, and the blood sugar support, those four products, if you take them for 4 months, me guarantee say your A1C go down. 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

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All right? 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All right? Wanna ready? Everybody ready? I'm gonna have the number, start calling, and I can most of them already have the answer. What is the shortest verse in the Bible? What is the shortest verse in the Bible? And it's not John 3:16. It's not John 3:16. What is the shortest verse in the Bible? My direct line right now. Only people who call me can get this. May I give them a personal direct line at the office? Not the 800 line, not the other line, my

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I don't care for the Alpha Plus Greens. I don't care for the BioLife Plus Supreme 32-ounce liquid with banana and everything else. I don't care. 646-434-1098. What is the shortest verse in the Bible? And you must call me before the top of the hour. My direct extension is 646-434-1098. Everybody out there with diabetes, blood pressure, cholesterol, prostate health issues. We also have the honey goat weed for the man them who can't stand up in the park. Listen, very, very serious. Remember, we have this conversation before, Brother Gary. Men need to ejaculate 21 times a month to reduce the possibility of prostate issues and prostate cancer. That's a fact. So, gentlemen, work. Do your thing. The number is 646-434-1098. Slow down. 646-434-1098. My name is David Squeeze Anarchy. If you want, talk to one of the doctors, them Dr. Tamara Edwards. You can't talk to my son. I'm just gonna UCLA, I'm gonna California now. All right, gone. Big cardiologist. But I can get him once a week, all right? Like what Brother Gary used to allow him on the program, but kick him off. You understand? 1-646-434-1098. That's 646-434-1098. People, come on. You get a free cleanse. You're not putting on feet. All right, that will help you. But then all of the other ailments, them talk to me. Let me put a pocket together for you. If you can't afford it, we'll work something out with you. 646-434-1098. That's 646-434-1098.

I just love this song, Gone to Bed. Captain Baker, the one here. 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It's all about Labor Day weekend. Labor Day weekend. Yo, me not lie. Big up all who buy them early ticket. Listen to me now. If you sell me, send me a text and say you sell me. By midnight tonight, tickets are going to be online for only $60. Remember, you get it come with food. It come with and when you buy your shirt, when you buy it online, please put in your size. 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You can control the code easier. We are not the last event. Me keep down there. The people them send me overpack the place. I mean, nah, do it again. Do me a beggar no. Do me a beggar no. Please go and buy your ticket online.

0: And if Andre ready, Andre, you ready? Let me see if Andre ready. Everybody go over YouTube. Andre have a nice house, something I show this morning. All right, good morning. Everybody go over YouTube now. Andre have a Lord piece of house. One thing when you see him ready up, so. How about this morning? You see him a show off with them Jones up here. All this a show off. Good morning, sir.
1: Good morning, Brother G. Happy Monday. You hear me?
0: Loud and clear. You sound like, like you're in a studio this morning. Good morning. How are you?
1: Of course. Of course, running, man. You know, I want to keep it going. You know, to keep the 2-for-1 them going.
0: All right.
1: I'm going to dig through the archive.
0: I want dog that one, sir. I want fox.
1: You're probably dog, you know. Let me pull you up.
0: Pull up on
1: right now to the people with the West End Negro, you know.
0: Go ahead, sir. It's all yours.
1: Good morning, everybody. Happy Monday. Happy Monday. Andre Major Key here. Brother Gary called me the host, man. And today I want to show you two houses from the one video we're going to show today. We're going to show one in Jamaica and we're going to show one in Port St. Lucie. So for those who don't know, I cover real estate in all 50 United States. If you want to move, you want to rent, you want, missing the dog now, missing just the dog. You want to rent, you want to sell, you want to buy, you want to renovate, and especially if you want to build. Whether you want to build in the US, we're building one in Orlando now, and we're building in Jamaica. Today, I have a property that's not even ready to hit the market. It's coming on the market at the end of the month, but I want to preview it. It's a 5-bedroom, 5-bathroom, and each room have a kitchenette. This is in West End Negril. So if anybody know West End Negril, you know that is a hot spot. You know that is the spot where everybody would. I don't want to place a Negril of people hang out. It is less than 3 minutes away from Rick's Cafe. I'm going to show it again since we started talking about it. It's less than 3 minutes away from Rick's Cafe. So this is an area that you'll get Airbnb like nothing. And again, the house is already set up for Airbnb because it has 5 bedrooms. And 5 bathrooms, and every room have a kitchenette, so each room can be used efficiently, right? Again, if you're looking in Jamaica, and the process is not that difficult, a lot of people shy away from Jamaica, it's not that difficult, right? We get you approved with the bank. Even if you want a piece of land, I tell people, don't buy land and put it down. Don't spend 10 years taking a little time saving to build a house, and during that 10 years, every time you go to Jamaica, you're wasting money at a hotel, or you stay at people here that you don't really want to stay with. Get a loan, build your house, enjoy it starting today. As soon as it's done, build, you start, enjoy it. And when you're gone, your Airbnb it. These are good examples of what I encourage people to do. So big up Miss Miller for designing something like this that can bring in money while she's in America at work, right? All right, moving along. So hope me not last somebody, you know, moving along. We're looking at Port St. Lucie now. So you understand, not everyone wants to go back to Jamaica as yet. So This is a little layover on your way to Jamaica, especially if you're up in the East Coast, Boston, them area there. This is like a layover. Port St. Lucie is the place to buy. Port St. Lucie is going to become one of the most expensive, one of the most premium cities in Florida in the coming years. Mark my words, I'm going to be here to remind you. If you want a deal, Port St. Lucie, this is a 4-bedroom, 2-bathroom house. This house was built in 2024. What I love about this builder, them give you, so this is not brand new, you know, but the builder itself, Synergy, they put everything there, washer, dryer, ceiling, fan, blinds. So I love to sell their houses. And the best part about it is the seller is willing to pay your closing costs. So for a house like this, you're looking at less than 15,000. I want to probably even say, yeah, less than 15,000. I would say 15,000 or less, and you can move into this house. If you're looking at Florida, this is the one. Less than 15,000 out of pocket. Just call me. Let me set you straight. Let me give you the roadmap that you need. Everybody can own a house. Now, I understand that house is not for everybody, but everybody can if you want to. All you do, connect with me. Let me guide you. This is my number to call me. 772-577-2353. That's 772-577-2353. You call that number, you text it, you leave a message. One of my assistants or myself will return your call. 772-577-2353. You have any questions for me, Brother G?
0: Always have questions. Come on to them beautiful house here. And how much you have to deposit to get one in house here?
1: So this one, 15,000. And I forgot to mention the price of the Negril house. The Negril house is 350,000 US. With that one, Jamaica National or Sagicor, you can do 10% down and you can own that house.
0: Negril. Oh, niggas around us, so.
1: You ever go West End, Brother G?
0: Nah. Yeah, not since my name, Brother G, because I take it too far from airport.
1: But them soon be like airport, you know. You know how we, let me tell you something. It's like how we talk about Port St. Lucie.
0: Yeah.
1: You don't want to wait until everything come up and running.
0: Show that. Show that.
1: Talk about airport that come on the grill. Once the promise announced that, I know, whisper them and whisper it at things where them already have planned out and them have a budget fee now. You hear me?
0: True.
1: So, get in while you can. I saw we buy real estate.
0: Yeah, make sure you are there for Labor Day weekend now, because we have big old sitting and keep, you know.
1: That's what, the second?
0: The fourth. The Friday.
1: I should be back. I'm back to school charity the 23rd of August, right after my birthday.
0: Which part?
1: Let me reach back up, man.
0: Which part of you go there?
1: You know, sir, which side I come from, man? You're a big baller, you know. You must know Galaxy, man.
0: Then I must. Galaxy, yeah. A good team.
1: All right, right. That's so we're lift up at the stadium. We're renovating it and we are build up at the community.
0: All right, so ladies and gentlemen, here is Andre's number. Put it right here, sir. And so that great house, have you changed how much?
1: 350,000. It's a 5-bedroom, 5-bathroom house. And it have each room have a kitchenette.
0: How old the bill?
1: This just bill, man.
0: Wait there, that great house, sir?
1: Yeah, it's just that, you know, the outside of paint upon, you know. You know, Jamaican people have built up the house, you know. See, they could touch up, but a new house.
0: A lie.
1: Hmm. What was it just building them? As in, like, it started construction, but it was completed less than a year ago.
0: Not bad. 4-bedroom, 2-bath. Support St. Lucie one.
1: It's a poor St. Lucie now. So we have the 2-for-1. We get them one in Jamaica.
0: And I like your style.
1: As I said, who want the layover before they reach Jamaica, them stuff at poor St. Lucie.
0: Everybody, look here and go and look and see Andre's number. Then I go talk to our friends at USA Credit P and come right back. And then we'll come back. Keep it locked right here. Keep on showing the video. Hello, good morning.
2: Good morning, Brother Gary.
0: Good morning.
2: Could you please give me the number for the BioLife thing?
0: 800.
2: 800.
0: 875-5433.
2: 875-5433.
0: Brother Gary. Mr. Order
2: the product
0: from
2: the guy, you see?
0: Call me cell phone. You have
2: my
0: cell phone?
2: Hey, give me them at me call. Look, I make me tell you.
0: 305.
2: 305, yes.
0: 305 again.
2: Uh-huh.
0: You have 305 two time?
2: Yeah, man.
0: 6494.
2: 6494, all right. Come. Just now.
0: Yeah.
3: How are you doing?
4: I'm wonderful, darling. I know you want to sign up, so let me just get you going. I have quite a few people on the
3: line. No. I want to talk to you to tell you that you are doing a wonderful work.
4: Well, thank
3: you
4: so much.
3: When I came in this country, and I worked so hard, I had a wonderful credit until my kids then mess up my credit. And I couldn't get not even one credit card. And from you call, and I link with you, and your co-workers, all of them, God bless them, they're wonderful. Believe you me, every day I'm getting a card. Every day as I apply, it's coming in. Wonderful job. And I'm telling all my friends them about you. Congratulations.
4: Oh, thank you so much.
3: You and
4: just
3: keep
4: made
3: up
4: my
3: the
4: day.
3: Good work. You know, just I just wanted day. To know. I heard you and I said I'm gonna call in and let you know. Wonderful job. Keep it up. God bless you. Love.
4: Peace. Thank you so much. Love you, my
3: thank
4: darling.
3: Thank you very much. Bye bye. God bless.
4: Bye bye. Yes. This time around I'm focusing on credit because we as an immigrant community need to make sure that our credit score is above 700, preferably above 720. Now, listen up. 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I maxed out all of my credit cards. 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

Jesus. Somebody praise Jesus. 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And I want you to see them beat, beat, beat, beat.

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with that, I want to say good morning, good morning, good morning to you, and you. Wow. Indeed, sin died when the blood fell. All right, so the name is The Essence. I'm going to say good morning to you again. Good morning to the entire sin

Ministries, Church Without Walls Global. Good morning to you. Good morning, Uncle Wayne G. Good morning to you, servant leader. Good morning to you, Caribbean Radio HD4, Brother Gary. And of course, Lady Sharon, good morning to you, and you. Can I just say good morning to the global world? Of course, you know your girl is streaming or broadcasting all the way out of Port St. Lucie, Florida. Yes, sir. What a thing. Technology to its finest. Good morning to you, Lady Crossley. Good morning to you, to all the Central 96.3 FM Jamaica staff. Good morning to you. All right, so you know, a couple of things that I must say, and one of them is that I won't be able right now, maybe next week or so, but for now, I will not be able to do my trivias, okay? So the trivia won't be done, and there are, you know, certain other things that I might not be able to do for today, but hopefully tomorrow all being well and equal, I'm supposed to be able to can get some stuff done, right? Get some things together, and so we can, you know, yeah, as you go through the show. Want to remind you, coming up at 10:30, we will have our weather forecast. I'll tell you what's happening in the neck of the woods in our island, and maybe what's going on here in Port St. Lucie, here Florida. I may very well do that, as well as I'll see how that works. And that comes up at 10:30 your time in the island of Jamaica, which you know it's now 11:24 here on the island in the US. Here. All right. So that comes up at

a little bit of what's happening and what's going on in the neck of the woods right around our vicinity. And then, of course, 1:15, and you know the drill.

Good morning. Hello, all of you out there. Kiva, Simsima, Matthew. Good morning to you. Good morning, good morning, good morning. All right. With that being said, let me just get back into some more music. I kind of want

was on the cross. He bled and he died. And guess what? When the blood fell from his side, my God, because the Bible tells us we are sin abound, grace much more abound. So, with that being said, my God, love grew where the blood fell. Taking it again from the top. This one from Marvia Providence.

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Already. So, all right. So, you know, I don't mind. I was told that y'all didn't hear me earlier. So, I've got to do this all over again for you, which I don't mind doing because, of course, it is important stuff. Very quite important. So, all right. So, let's do this weather all over again for you. So, a low-level jet stream across the Central Caribbean. The low-level jet stream is expected to remain across the region for the next few days, bringing windy conditions to sections of most parishes. Meanwhile, a tropical wave is projected to quickly move across the island today. Additionally, a plume of Saharan air layer will remain across the region through the end of the week, causing hazy conditions. 24-hour forecast. This morning, partly cloudy across eastern parishes. Elsewhere, mostly sunny and hazy. This afternoon, isolated showers and thunderstorms across western parishes and hilly areas elsewhere. Otherwise, partly cloudy and hazy, windy, especially across the southern parishes. Now, maximum temperature expected for Kingston today is 34 degrees Celsius. Maximum temperature expected for Montego Bay is 34 degrees Celsius. Maximum temperature for Maple and Clarendon is 35 degrees Celsius. Maximum temperature for Mandeville is 32 degrees Celsius. And guess what? Maypen and Port St. Lucie here in Florida ranking in the same 35 degrees Celsius for the temperature. Can I tell you? All right. So 3 days forecast starting tomorrow, Tuesday. Isolated morning showers across eastern parishes. Otherwise, partly cloudy and hazy. Mostly cloudy and hazy afternoon with isolated showers and thunderstorms across western parishes and hilly areas elsewhere, and also windy. Wednesday and Thursday, mainly sunny and hazy mornings, partly cloudy and windy afternoons. Other current regional weather feature: a ridge across the Gulf of Mexico and an area of low pressure across Panama. So that is your weather update right here on Central 96.3 FM Jamaica. Let me know now if you hear me quite well. I tell you, we are working on making this effective. I tell you, I don't know, but I'm loving it. Alrighty. So, as we continue, reminding you, coming up at 11, it will be To Know Is To Know. What is it that we're going to find out today? Or is it that we know it already, but we are going to be To Know Is To Know? What is it that we're going to find out today? Or is it that we know it already, but we are going to get

0: And that is a request that I have for myself. I want him to keep me safe till the storm passes by. Wow, we got some storms. We got some crazy, crazy storms. So I want him to keep me safe till the storm passes by.
1: Don't give up. Yeah. Just ride out the storm.
0: And as we're talking about storms, what a way, what a way, what a way. George Nook.

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2: Already it is now 11 o'clock on the dot, and of course you do know it is time for To Know Is To Know, right here on Central 96.3 FM Jamaica. Now, I was doing a little bit of a research for this morning as to what is actually the weirdest thing, or the weirdest, or weird, or the strangest animal in the world. And when I look at the picture, can I tell you, I was like, good Lord. If you can Google it for yourself, you can Google it and look. You don't know it, you can Google it and look for yourself. The weirdest or the strangest looking creature ever. It looks like a frog, but its body structure and legs would be like that of a frog. However, its

Lord knows. But anyways, let's let's get in with the information here. You can look at it for yourself, I tell you. All right, so the strangest animal in the world, the duck-billed platypus. All right? Or platypus. Platypus. The duck-billed platypus. Interesting. Is widely considered the ultimate oddity of the animal kingdom. The native Australian mammal lays eggs, lacks a stomach, uses its duck-like bill to hunt via electroreception, and has venomous spurs on its hind legs that can cause

Let us look at some of the other. They have some other bizarre creatures. They call it the bizarre creatures. Let's look at the other bizarre. So that's the main one that I'm looking at. The first one.

one, but other bizarre creatures. We have star-nosed mole. That's one. And the star-nosed mole found in the wetlands of North and Eastern North America. This mole has no use for eyes. What? Instead, it sees the world using 22 fleshy pink tentacles, wringing its snout that can identify and consume prey in a quarter of a second. Good.

All right, so I'm hoping that I can pronounce this one properly. This one is the axolotl, native only to the lake complex near Mexico City. This critically endangered amphibian never outgrows its larval stage. It spends its entire life underwater with feathery external gills and boasts the incredible ability to regenerate lost limbs, spinal cords, and even parts of its brain and heart. Now we have the last one, the aye aye. A bizarre nocturnal lemur found in the jungles of Madagascar. It has rodent-like teeth, bulging eyes, and an incredibly long, skinny, skeletal middle finger used to tap on tree trunks and fish out grubs from inside the woods. Now, did you know that? Did you know all of that? I didn't know. You realize my reaction to even what I am reading. I'm like, oh good Lord, oh wow. So now you see, while I'm reading this, getting the understanding, I am like, but that's how they write. That's, I'm wondering if this, because they have probably researched these things, that's how they come up with some alien movie. Simsima, have you ever watched them alien movies? And you see how they come up with some of these, this tall, this middle finger, this. I'm like, I'm just visualizing how they do these things, bro. Like, oh my God. All right. So yeah, that's that for to know. I'm just, my imagination is now running extremely, extremely wild, based on the fact that, you know, reading it and then watching the movies and seeing, oh, it's awesome, get them something here from. So of course, to know is to know. All right, is of course, that's what we wrap it up for.

0: ladies and gentlemen. There you have it. I want to say good morning to you if you're just joining in again. Good morning, Onodo. I trust all is well with you. Hope you've had a blessed and a wonderful weekend. I trust and pray that all that you have been doing, you understand? I pray that, you know, it is working out well for you. All right? So, yeah. And I pray that as you position yourselves for the rest of the day, you know, we normally would give you, you know, the little Monday morning tip and the encouragement or the motivational, inspirational initiative. We normally give that. But tomorrow we'll kick that off for you, okay? So you don't have to feel like I'm leaving you all out of stuff now. We won't be doing that. Alrighty, so reminding you, coming up at 12, we'll have Jam in 5.
1: I need you, Lord. Right now.
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This

when you're going through your storm and you're going through your situations and when you're going through your struggles and you're going through your stress, know that he will be with you. Always and forever. He said that he will never leave you. He will not forsake you. He will never leave you comfortless. That is his word. And his word is A and Amen. Any objections? Any objections? No? No objection? Okay, let's go. Taking it from the top, the voice of the great thrillers, I will be with you. That's what he told them, you know. That's what he said in his word, you know. Without a shadow of a doubt.

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0: Can you testify about that wall, that wall, that edge of a protection that is around you?
1: Yeah. I do it all. I'm Christian.
0: Nobody can run up. Nobody can run up. You know, they can't run up. 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They can't run up. 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Then buck up on the wall.
1: Oh, na, na, na.
0: For he has given his angels charge over you. He encampeth round about you.
1: Na, na.

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0: Hey there, my friend. Where are you heading to now?
1: Well, I'm heading to Church Without Walls. Have you ever heard about Church Without Walls?
0: Church Without Walls? What's that?
1: A place to worship. A place to give thanks unto the Lord. A place to be exalted, where you can be lifted up.
0: Really? So how do I know about this Church Without Walls?
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0: Well, I think I might take that opportunity and listen to Church Without Walls this Sunday. 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

Jesus, your voice is a blessing. 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

Good afternoon and welcome to Jam in 5. Land grabbers, we're coming for you. In Falmouth, Trelawney, Mayor of Falmouth and Chairman of the Trelawney Municipal Corporation, Colin Gadger, on a Thursday vowed to take legal action against individuals who continue to ignore enforcement notices and illegally develop lands earmarked for public purposes, warning that the construction of houses on land reserved for long-planned sewage treatment plant in the Cave Island housing development is threatening that critical public infrastructure project. Gadger told the corporation's regular monthly meeting that the municipality now recognizes that serving notices and stop orders is no longer enough, and persistent offenders must now face the court. My theory is that although we have been serving notices some way or the other, we must make our presence in these notices be felt. In the

Why PNP GenSec was hit in pocket for repeating debunked claim Vaz raped, killed student. On a bleak Wednesday morning, May 4, 1983, teenager Diane Smith was making her way to school along the old Stony Hill Road in St. Andrew when she was snatched, mercilessly ravaged, and her lifeless body dumped in a gully. Had Dr. Dayton Campbell taken the time to research the baseless rumor that the youthful Darrell Vaz had murdered the immaculate high school student, he might not have repeated it publicly, leading to his humble pie-eating apology last week. On Wednesday, Campbell, the People's National Party PNP General Secretary, settled a lawsuit brought against him by Vaz in which the now energy minister said he had been defamed by Campbell in the throes of a speech at a PNP meeting in Clarendon on July 27, 2023. The suit was filed in the Supreme Court, but as the trial was about to start, Vaz pulled back, agreeing to settle for an apology and legal fees amounting of $1.5 million. Speaking with the media outside the courtroom following the adjournment of the matter, a visibly contrite Campbell said, "And lastly, Agri Minister wants redesign of Denbighshire Ground, more farms."

0: Minister of Agriculture, Fishery and Mining Floyd Green has proposed that the location hosting the popular Denby Agricultural, Industrial and Food Show in Maypen Clarendon be redesigned. We have said to the President and the CEO of Jamaica Agriculture Society, JAS, that we want to come up with a comprehensive Denby rehabilitation plan, and we have indicated that we will provide the resources for an architect to do full redesign of the Denby showground, said Green. This showground should be a centerpiece, not just when we keep Denby Agricultural Show, but all year round, the minister said in his address at the 128th annual general meeting of the Jamaica Agricultural Society at Denby last Wednesday. The minister argued that Denby should be the place where people go for training and to see things happening and serve farmers, because it makes no sense having assets that are not being used to help farmers. And that wraps it up for Jam in 5 right here on Central 96.3 FM, Jamaica.
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0: Already. Do join us at 6 p.m. today with Alexia King White for more news in details. Of course, you know, she will bring you all the other juicy information. All right, so we're gonna get into some more music. It is now 9 minutes after 12 o'clock, making it 9 minutes after one here in the U.S. All right, so we're getting into some more music. And of course, coming up 1:15, yes, we will have jam. No, your food, your health. All right, I'll get settled today. Yeah, here we go. Can we do a midday worship vibe? I think I feel a midday worship vibe, you know what I mean? It's lunchtime, y'all.

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0: darkest, darkest hour, He made a way.
1: You made a way.
0: He knows the plans, He knows the path that He wants for you. Auntie Chong, good morning, Mama. Good afternoon to you. How are you? I hope you're doing fine.
1: And we're standing here.
2: And we're standing here.
1: Only because.
2: Only because you made a way.
0: I guess if you want to chit chat with me, you can find me on my YouTube channel. That's Dahlia Dawkins. You go on Dahlia Dawkins and you will find me on my YouTube channel if you want to chat with me. All right. You cause walls to fall.

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He'll make a way where there is absolutely no way. And everything is easy for you to do. 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

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We gotta make it what it is for him in this lunchtime hour. Good afternoon, if you're just joining in. The name is The Essence, and of course, I'm broadcasting live out of Fort Lauderdale, Florida. Port St. Lucie, to be exact. What a bossy feelings. A bossy man, looks. Only on the Big Bad Central 96.3 FM, Jamaica. Can we make something like this happen? Big up yourself, Uncle Wayne G. Aloud.

We gotta take you from the top. 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All our cares, all our troubles. 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And all that you require from us is that we praise you, is that we give you what belongs to you. 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
1: Boy, I tell you, this worship hour is crazy. 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

0: Hey there, my friend. Where are you heading to now?
1: Well, I'm heading to Church Without Walls. Have you ever heard about Church Without Walls?
0: Church Without Walls? What's that?
1: A place to worship. A place to give thanks unto the Lord. A place to be exalted, where you can be lifted up.
0: Really? So how do I know about this Church Without Walls?
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0: Well, I think I might take that opportunity and listen to Church Without Walls this Sunday. Yes. 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

All right, let me say good evening, good evening, good evening to you. Oh, yes, it is a wet, wet Monday afternoon here in Clarendon. Pretty, pretty wet on the outside here in Clarendon. But anyway, let me say good evening to our radio family joining us on the Big Bad Central 96.3 FM. Good evening to you.

All right, so it's great to be here this evening. As we cruise our way all the way up until 7 o'clock tonight, let me say good evening to our radio family over there in New York City. Joining us on Adoration Gospel FM, we say good evening to you. And the name is Uncle Wayne G. And let me say good evening to Mrs. Cassidy over there in the office. And thank you all for joining us. As I said, it's a wet, wet Clarendon this evening. Wet, wet, wet Clarendon. When I was driving into the city earlier this afternoon, it wasn't this wet. But anyway, at one point I said, anytime this rain busts, you know, problem. Anyway, we are good though. Hope you all are staying safe. And just for the drivers on the roadway, please look out for the pedestrians. Yes, I know a lot of water is on the road some places. So if you see a pool of water, drivers, please don't drop your car wheels in there and wet up anyone, you know. And on the other hand, if you see a pool of water and a car is coming, just stand and wait until the car pass. That makes it easier for everybody, right? So if you're driving, remember the road is wet and, you know, the grease is on the surface of the road. So if you drive too fast and then you apply your brake, then anything can happen where you lose control of that vehicle. You know, the car starts skidding or slip or, you know, even the truck drivers. Please, gentlemen and women, be careful out there. Yes? Anyway, it is another Monday evening here in Clarendon. And I'm telling you, the town of Maypin is combusted, man. It's buzzing. Even though, I mean, children is out of school and, you know, a matter of fact, a lot of families are checking to get things done pretty early, you know, early out through the gate. Some people are trying to get the books for the children. Some people are trying to get their dental done, their doctor's visit done, you know, and so forth. But whatever you are doing today, please be careful on the roadway. You know, it's great that you are able to listen to us, though, on Central 96.3 FM Jamaica. All right, we're going to cruise along this evening, kicking it off with the Grace Thrillers. Can't Even Walk. Good evening.

Don't forget, you can join us on YouTube live. We are live on YouTube. And when you get over there, please share the page. Share the page. Like the page. And invite a friend over to join us. All right?

I tell you, this is one of my favorite from the Grace Thrillers. And let me say good evening to you again if you're driving along the roadway. Please be careful out there. The road is pretty wet. So minibus drivers, taxi drivers, passengers, and all, let me say, be safe. And just in case you're walking along the roadway also, please don't walk along the roadway if you see the car coming. Just stop and let the car pass, and then you continue your merry way, right? Pretty simple, pretty easy to do that, huh? Let me say good evening, good evening, good evening.

0: 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So let tell you what, I really want to hear somebody call me and tell me where they are calling from. 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That's 876-347-4201. Give me a call. Let me know you're listening and if it's raining where you're at. As a matter of fact, don't forget, this coming Thursday, don't forget, we're inviting you all that listen to the radio here on Central 96.3 FM Jamaica to be present from 11 a.m. until, I think it's 4 or 5 p.m. I hope I'm not incorrect. But to say, let me say 4 p.m. Yes? So we are looking forward to hearing, seeing you all coming out. Yes? So please come on out as we, you know, celebrate together. That would be awesome. Anyway, I am, who can I call? Because nobody not calling me. Why you all don't listen, don't call when I ask you not to call? All right, watch this now. If you're not calling me, I'm going to call somebody. They say, answer. All right. Good afternoon. My bad. Good afternoon.
1: Yes, sir.
0: Good afternoon, sir. How are you?
1: Not too bad, sir.
0: Everything good?
1: Yes, sir. Yes, sir.
0: Who is calling?
1: God, it's from Tiamond.
0: Oh, Tiamond. Yes, sir. Yes, yes. You turn up the volume on your phone. Let me hear you.
1: Long time visitor,
0: listener.
1: Long time.
0: Long time you've been listening? How long now? Yes. You serious?
1: Yeah, man.
0: That I don't know then, man. A long time, man. Long, long time, that, you know, brother. So, how you know, Carlos? You hearing me? Are you hearing me? You're gone, man. Call me back, man. Call me back. Let me hear you. Or somebody else call me. I didn't get the chance to ask my brother if he having rain in Tiamond. Yes? Good morning. Afternoon, caller.
2: Uncle Angie.
0: Oi.
2: I'm glad how you check up our way, man.
0: Yes, man.
2: You're doing an awesome job.
0: Yeah, I see the rain, man. I have to make sure I check in. Huh?
2: Big up your whole family, man.
0: Yes.
2: Yes, man. And rain a fall up a clarinet here, man.
0: They have a saying. Give me the saying what them normally say. Rain a fall on?
2: Dirty tough.
0: Yes, but is that a true saying, though?
2: No, sir. Just argument that, man. When you have money, that say, when you have money, no trouble with you really, man.
0: Yeah, but whoa. Take your time with me. If rain is falling, can the dirt still be tough? I don't know why I don't believe that.
2: Will it mean that things is not going good, although we are enjoying life, you know? That's what it meant, you know? But what? We don't look at it that way.
0: No, hold on. So it means things are not going good?
2: Yes,
0: that sounds like, you know? That sounds like a lot of distance, yes, between what you're saying and what I'm asking.
2: Me hold for materials and me two brother dead since couple in April. Then look, no matter what happened, all my children and my family, then they're around me. There is something I miss. That's what it meant, you know. You have everything in life. Mm-hmm. But something happened where you can't solve.
0: Okay.
2: Big up in everyone.
0: Okay.
2: Big up in Sister Essenta. I hear her this morning, man.
0: Yes.
2: And I try to call, you know, Uncle Wendy.
0: You're trying to call her this morning?
2: Yes, man.
0: But you wouldn't get...
2: I didn't know
0: she's not.
2: Going on.
0: She's not here.
2: Yes, I know that she's not there, but
0: she turned foreign
2: I could call from down here.
0: She turned foreign broadcaster, no, man. Then, you know, she never give you a number to call.
2: No, I didn't get no number.
0: Oh.
2: Yeah.
0: Okay.
2: Anyhow, everything all right, man.
0: All right, man. Blessing, man. Thanks for checking in.
2: Family.
0: Thank you so much.
2: Everything is all right.
0: All right.
2: Everything is falling, and we have to understand that we have to put God above everything.
0: God above everything.
2: Nothing we have can save us, Uncle Wayne G.
0: Yes, sir.
2: Yes, sir.
0: That's true.
2: I'm here listening. People is dying.
0: Yeah, man.
2: We have a whole heap of people to bury.
0: All right.
2: Like first.
0: All right, man. Thanks. Thanks for calling, man. Thanks for checking in.
2: All
0: right, good. All right, that's Evangelist Morgan. Yes, that's Evangelist Morgan right there. All right, let me say good evening again to everybody joining us from wherever you are around the world. We say good afternoon to you, and it's great to have you joining us today. Really great to have you joining us today from wherever you are. It's a good thing, you know. You know, the rain is falling. The rain is falling, of course, and I don't know. But while the rain is falling, though, it is always good for us to do the right thing. You know? Always good for us to do the right thing. You know, whilst the rain is falling, I think that's what we should do. Yes. Anyway, let me get back to some more music here.

tell you, an eagle over yonder. I mean, these songs, man. I mean, they are awesome, man. They're awesome. I mean, trust me. You know, these songs were well put together by the Grace Trillers. You know what I mean? Well put together by the Grace Trillers, you know. Well put together by the Grace Trillers. I can tell you. Awesome. You know, and a lot of people, I remember getting into Atwater once, you know, because I was having a conversation with somebody. And I made mention, you know, so that thanks to the Grace Trillers for making these songs well known, you know, even though they weren't written by the Grace Trillers. And somebody called me. I was elsewhere, not central. I was elsewhere, and the person called me and said, how could I say that it wasn't the Grace Trillers who sing these songs? And I said, oh, you think so? I said, I didn't say the Grace Trillers don't sing them. I said, they weren't written by the Grace Trillers. Yes? And they were like, oh, you mean? I say, yes, I stand by my word. Ask Noel Willis. He will be able to tell you that these songs weren't written by the Grace Trillers. And it brought up a great discussion. A matter of fact, that was a great discussion for radio. Because there's a lot of persons, yes, who really, you know, they are on radio and they do a little radio here and there, you know, but by doing that, they don't, let me come back to you.

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0: Hey there, my friend. Where are you heading to now?
1: Well, I'm heading to Church Without Walls. Have you ever heard about Church Without Walls?
0: Church Without Walls? What's that?
1: A place to worship. A place to give thanks unto the Lord. A place to be exalted, where you can be lifted up.
0: Really? So how do I know about this Church Without Walls?
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0: Well, I think I might take that opportunity and listen to Church Without Walls this Sunday. 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

0: And he told me to see. Sister Jazz. Morning.
1: Sir,
0: good evening,
1: you
0: man.
1: You know, say God no easy door.
0: Why you think you? Why you want him to be
1: because
0: easy, man?
1: Because me do a little song to tell you to play it for yourself, you know, man.
0: Which one?
1: That one what you play now, I came and busy. You came and busy.
0: Oh, God. You serious?
1: So, I'm going to give you another one.
0: Give me another one.
1: Right,
0: you have to give me grace, Chillas, though.
1: Too many trials.
0: Too many miles?
1: I want you to play it.
0: What me for play?
1: I'm asking you to play that song for yourself on your birthday. For your birthday.
0: Wait! That sounds good, Sister Jess.
1: I don't have anything to give you.
0: No, man.
1: I just tell you, sir. Too many trials. And a whole heap of trials you go through.
0: Yeah, I know, right?
1: Especially for this radio station.
0: Yeah.
1: The other day I was saying to Bones, you know, so every time Uncle Wenji come down here, the radio break down. And he must pick an instrument from foreign come here to fix it.
0: Yeah. Hello? Sister Jess?
1: Anybody I give no testimony, but you can give my testimony that the radio station make me better. And make me sit in a God and know that God is God. Right? So, me ask if we play that song. I know, play it one time.
0: Play more than once. What you say? Play it more than once.
1: Yes, and I want to wish you a happy, and blessed birthday tomorrow. I'm here to tell you, say, man, me want some of the family, the radio family, them we spoil you one of your birthday.
0: You want me what?
1: We spoil you.
0: You want them spoil me for my birthday?
1: Yes. Want them
0: spoil. Why you want them spoil me? Then if me spoil, you know, so me can't bother you. If they spoil me, then a problem that bad.
1: No, man. It no, it
0: me not go good again.
1: You're going to enjoy that spoil day.
0: Oh, God.
1: I'm going to lick your pie your mouth because you chat the business and somebody call me and say, where for them day?
0: When them said, tell them, don't call your phone when they hear Uncle Wenji calling you about nothing. I never for them. What do you mean for them? What do you mean?
1: They want for them.
0: No, and a circle. Tell them, say, no, and a circle. That was special. Special, and you special deliver it. It was special, and you special deliver it. How them want come in at that? Let them leave it that alone, man. How them so troublesome, man. Tell them, say, no, man, enough to leave that trouble. Them. Left Uncle Wayne GT alone, man. They never ask for all the while. I know them want. Trouble, man. I don't give problems, so, man. Problem child, that you know.
1: They big up servant leader.
0: Yes.
1: And evangelist Carr.
0: Yeah.
1: Big you up.
0: Yes,
1: up,
0: man.
1: Big you up. Me just lift you up.
0: Yeah.
1: For your birthday tomorrow.
0: Not true.
1: Right?
0: Not true.
1: You know why you do nothing tomorrow, you know?
0: Hey. But I do nothing, man.
1: Lie down and put up your foot. I.
0: Me I spend my birthday
1: and
0: with
1: all the children just.
0: Yes, that was.
1: That is it. The family members.
0: That is it. You know, God so good. He made my birthday this year fall on a Tuesday when I'm not on the radio. If not, me have your run come down here. Eh?
1: Me can't take a problem in the evening, so me not call no name.
0: Leave it right,
1: no
0: sir.
1: No name at all, me not call.
0: Right, sir.
1: Call me as if it big up the whole world, from Jamaica to America.
0: That's right.
1: Right? So
0: yes,
1: have
0: man.
1: A good evening and drive safe, go home, please.
0: Thank you, man.
1: I beg you.
0: Thank you so much.
1: And send somebody rain come here.
0: Somebody what? The rain.
1: The rain.
0: We don't have no rain up atop.
2: We don't get no rain.
0: Oh, this man. And it's still overcast down here in my opinion.
1: Lord Jesus, you know what we get? The thunder and lightning. We don't get nothing else.
0: Lord Jesus. Yeah, hey, we have some serious... Hey, has some serious lightning go on earlier, no, Sister Jess?
1: Yes, man. Me see it.
0: Mighty Jesus.
1: Mm-hmm.
0: Anyway, thank you so much for checking in.
1: Take with picture, man.
0: Hey, let me remind people that Sister Jess has ticket. Early bird. Early bird end of August. Early bird ticket. Sister Jess have The Clash with Uncle Wayne G and Brother Gary featuring... Featuring Kevin Downs. Oh, you mean you're not big up, Brother Gary? You can't big me up and not big up, Brother Gary.
1: I'm doing a good job.
0: Oh, you mean, man?
1: He's doing a good job.
0: Of course.
1: And I tell him, say, if he stop met me, he come down for me. Me not talk hour.
0: Left it right there, sir. Left it right there, sir. Tell him. Call him and tell him. Call him and tell him that. Thank you for calling, Sister Jazz.
1: All right.
0: Bless you, man. Bless you. All right. Let me say good evening, good evening. Wow. I tell you. Boy, the engineer work inside here today. I mean, I tell you, say, man. Oh, God. I love all my headset sound now. Anyway, Sister just said to play this song for myself.

0: right, let's go to the phone line. Good evening. My bad. Good evening, caller. Hello, good evening.
1: Hello, sir.
0: Hi, good evening. You're live on the radio. How are you? Hello, good evening.
1: Hello.
0: Hi, good evening. Can you hear me? Can you hear me? You're not hearing me? All right. All right, let's bring up this line.

0: Hello, good evening. Hello.
1: You are hearing me. I can't hear you.
0: You serious? Are you serious?
1: So I'm going to, if you're hearing me, I'm just going to hang up on
0: you. I am hearing you loud and clear. I am hearing her loud and clear.

0: could look through. Hello, good evening.
1: Good evening, sir.
0: Hi.
1: How are you doing?
0: I'm doing good, you know.
1: You don't know who talking, sir?
0: Remember, say you just call.
1: Sir?
0: Remember, you just call.
1: Sandra.
0: Sandra from, this sound like Sandra from Abuka.
1: Abuka.
0: Jesus have mercy. Sandra. Why you throw Uncle William Jesus? Sandra?
1: Yes, sir?
0: Why you throw away Uncle William G like that?
1: No, sir, I'm not throw you away. I never have any internet, sir.
0: You hearing me?
1: No, I have no internet.
0: Are you hearing me okay, Sandra?
1: Yes, sir, I'm hearing you.
0: Yeah. So, you don't have no internet?
1: So what, sir?
0: Oh, so your internet was the problem?
1: You're not hearing me?
0: I am hearing you, man. I am asking you if you are hearing me.
1: Hello?
0: Are you hearing me?
1: Oh, Jesus.
0: Sandra. Sandra. Sandra. Hey, Sandra, you're not hearing me? Sandra, don't trouble the phone, man. I am hearing you loud and clear. Are you hearing me, Sandra?
1: Oh, Jesus.
0: Sandra.
1: You hearing me now, sir?
0: I was hearing you, Sandra. You're not hearing me?
1: Oh, I'm to the radio station.
0: Nothing happened to the radio station. I don't understand what you say, Sandra. When you said what happened to the radio station, that the radio station, good man. Call me back, Sandra. I don't understand. Why Sandra say, well, I'm to the radio station?

0: All right, let's go back to Sandra. Sandra. Hey, Sandra. Hello.
1: Hello.
0: I don't understand, Sandra.

right, let me take this call. Hello, good evening. Good evening. Good evening, caller. Caller, can you hear me? Can you hear me? Hello? Caller, can you hear me? Can you hear me? You're not hearing me.

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1: Yes, I can hear you now.
0: You can hear me?
1: Yes, can you hear me clearly?
0: Loud and clear.
1: Okay, so this is me trying the mic
0: now. Stay right there. Yes, stay right there. Okay.

0: It is news time, and tell you what, Alexi Queen Bee is in the house. So let me turn it over to you, Lexi. It is now over to you. Stick and stay. The news comes up right now. Let's do this.
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2: 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I am Alexa King White, and today is Monday, July 13. 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In local news, man killed in late night St. Thomas shooting. Laborer and teen face weapon charges in St. Thomas. Landlord faces charges under Rent Restriction Act in St. Catherine. Decomposed body found, believed to be missing St. Anne man. In international, U.S. Senator Lindsey Graham dies at 71. U.S. states challenge Paramount Warner merger in court. Deadly crash at Chili Street Festival leaves six dead. In sports, Windies make winning start against New Zealand. Jamaica top medal table at NACA Championships. In weather, forecasters predict more wind and haze this week. 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

Welcome back. And now the news in detail. We begin with the local news. Police are investigating the fatal shooting of a vendor in St. Thomas. Dead is a 47-year-old Balmore Anthony Henry, otherwise called Scabo, of Danvers Penn in the parish. Police say that shortly after 11 o'clock Sunday night, residents heard several explosions in an area known as the Ball Ground. They later found Henry suffering from gunshot wounds. Lawman responded and found him lying in a pool of blood. He was taken to the Princess Margaret Hospital, where he was pronounced dead. Investigators have not yet established a motive for the killing. The Morant Bay Criminal Investigation Branch is continuing its investigation. A 20-year-old man and a 14-year-old boy have been charged with possession of a prohibited weapon following an incident in St. Thomas. Charged are Delano Willis, otherwise called Deli, and the teenage boy, both from the parish. Police say an off-duty officer was attending an event when he received information that individuals were carrying a firearm. Investigators allege the officer saw Willis and what appeared to be a firearm to the teenager. Both were searched, and police say a green imitation firearm was found in the boy's waistband. The pair was later charged following interviews conducted in the presence of their attorneys and the teen's guardian. A court date is being finalized. More in local news, a 69-year-old landlord has been charged after allegedly breaking into a tenant's home and stealing about $400,000 in coins. Charge is Lloyd Gonzalez, otherwise called Guns of St. Catherine. Police say the tenant left her rented home securely locked on July 6th. When she returned 3 days later, she allegedly found that the padlocks had been cut off and replaced. Investigators say a room had been forced open and a savings pan containing approximately $400,000 in coins was missing. The matter was reported to the Old Harbor Police, and Gonzalez was later arrested and charged with the breaches of the Rent Restriction Act, housebreaking, and larceny. A court date is being finalized. And finally, in local news, police are investigating the discovery of a decomposed body in bushes in the Bamboo community of St. Anne. The remains are believed to be those of 66-year-old Owen Hamilton, otherwise called OG, who was reported missing 9 days earlier. A relative says the body was too badly decomposed to be positively identified, and the family is awaiting forensic tests to confirm the person's identity. Police say the body was discovered by a farmer on a Monday morning. Hamilton, a resident of Steertown, was last seen on July 4 while attending a grave digging exercise in Bamboo. Investigations into the circumstances surrounding the discovery are continuing. That is it for local news. It is now time for international news.

in international news, United States Republican Senator and longtime Donald Trump ally Lindsey Graham has died at age 71. Graham's office says he died from a brief and sudden illness. A preliminary report from the local medical examiner indicates he suffered a tear in his aorta linked to his heart disease. The South Carolina senator was a prominent voice on a foreign policy supporting military action against Iran and backing Ukraine in its war against Russia. Although Graham was once a critic of Donald Trump during the 2016 presidential campaign, he later became one of the president's closest allies. President Trump paid tribute to Graham, describing him as a unique leader and ordering American flags to be flown at half-staff in his honor. 12 U.S. states have filed a lawsuit seeking to block Paramount Skydance's proposed $110 billion U.S. dollar takeover of Warner Bros. Discovery. The lawsuit, led by California, argues that the merger would reduce competition in the film and television industry, leading to higher prices, lower quality programming, and fewer entertainment choices for consumers. If approved, the deal would combine major media brands, including CNN, Warner Bros. Pictures, and HBO Max streaming service. Paramount has rejected the claims, arguing that the merger would create a stronger competitor to streaming giants such as Netflix, Amazon, and Apple. The case has also attracted political attention, with President Donald Trump previously indicating he would weigh in on the future of the merger. And finally, in international news, at least 6 people were killed and several others injured after a car plunged into a crowd at a street festival in the Chilean coastal city of Viña del Mar. Authorities say the driver, who has been identified as an off-duty member of the Chilean Navy, crashed into an open-air market on Sunday. Police say 7 people were injured, while hospital officials confirmed that 5 people, including 2 babies, were admitted with injuries that are not considered life-threatening. The driver was taken into custody and is expected to undergo alcohol testing as investigators work to determine the cause of the crash. The Chilean Navy says it is cooperating fully with authorities into the investigation. That was the international news. Coming up is a sports report brought to you by JC Grant Logistics and Travel.

0: And this evening's sports report, the West Indies made a winning start to their one-day international series against New Zealand, securing a comfortable 7-wicket victory over the weekend at the Providence Stadium in Guyana. Casey Carty narrowly missed out on a century for 95, while captain Shai Hope remained unbeaten on 87 as the pair shared a 131-run third wicket partnership to guide the regional side to victory. The West Indies successfully chased New Zealand total of 267 with 7 balls to spare. Earlier, New Zealand were led by Daryl Mitchell's 65, but despite several batsmen getting starts, they failed to build big scores and were restricted to 267. On a debut, Vital Glaw impressed the ball, claiming 3 wickets as the West Indies took a 1-0 lead in the 5-match ODI series. And finally in sports, Jamaica finished on top of the medal standings at the NACAC Under-18 and Under-23 Championships in Mexico after a strong final day of competition. The team ended each with 53 medals, and including 26 gold, 17 silver, and 10 bronze ahead of host Mexico. National champion Alana Reed captured gold in the women's under-23 200 meters, while Alike Reynolds claimed the under-18 800 meters title with a personal best. Jamaica also won gold in both the boys and girls under-18 4x400 meter relays. Meanwhile, Alshon Edwards added a silver medal in the boys under-18 long jump, round off another successful outing for Team Jamaica. The sports report has been brought to you by JC Grants Logistics and Travel.
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0: It is now time for the weather report.

In today's weather update, the meteorological survey says windy and hazy condition will continue across Jamaica over the next few days as a low-level jet stream remains across the central Caribbean. A tropical wave is expected to move quickly across the island today, while a plume of Saharan dust will continue to affect the region through the end of the week. For the rest of today, expect partly cloudy and hazy conditions with isolated showers and thunderstorms developing across western parishes and hilly areas this afternoon. Strong winds will be felt across most parishes, especially southern sections. The maximum temperatures is expected to reach 34 degrees Celsius in both Kingston and Montego Bay. Looking ahead, Tuesday will bring isolated morning showers across eastern parishes, followed by partly cloudy and hazy conditions. Afternoon showers and thunderstorms are expected across western parishes and hilly areas, with windy conditions continuing. Wednesday and Thursday are forecast to be mainly sunny and hazy in the mornings, with partly cloudy, windy afternoons. That concludes the weather report. Now, a recap of the headlines. In local news, man killed in late night St. Thomas shooting. Laborer and teen face weapon charge in St. Thomas. Landlord faces charges on the Rent Restriction Act in Catherine. Decomposed body found believed to be missing St. Anne man. In international, U.S. Senator Lindsey Graham dies at 71. U.S. state challenged Paramount Warner merger in court. Deadly crash at Philly Street Festival leaves 6 dead. In sports, Windies make winning start against New Zealand. Jamaica tops medal table at NACAC Championships. In weather, forecasters predict more wind and haze this week. And that is it for the Central Evening News. I am Alexa King White on behalf of the entire Central 96.3 FM Jamaica and the Caribbean Radio HD team. 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

I don't know. Somebody turned this dog talking. Nobody hearing me outside. My apology there, everybody. Jesus. When it rains, it pours. Anyway, tomorrow is my birthday, as you all aware. And then I will be back on Wednesday for Bible studies. We're not playing with that. Bible studies is the order of the game. Yeah. So all you need to do is get a good night rest. Of course, I'll be spending my birthday with some of my children. All of them are not here. So let's say I'm spending my birthday with a few of them. And my brother, one of my brother, 5 children. Yeah, 5 of them. 1 brother. Family beginner. I don't know what they are doing now. Anyway, let me say good evening to my brother John down there in Portland Cottage. Good evening to you, bro. How you doing, man? You good? All right. Did I say good evening to my servant leader, Reverend Melva Carty? Good evening to you. Good evening to Sister Maxwell, Evangelist Carr. Good evening to you. Good evening to everyone. And thank you all for joining us for today. This is where I pull the curtain down until Wednesday afternoon. You all have a great night. Have a beautiful evening. Whoosh! I am out of here with a grace to us.